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4: Labor and National both officially launched their campaigns this past weekend. 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So which campaign will stick in voters' minds over the next 6 weeks? 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
6: In this update, the Treasury's books have just opened. The pre-election economic and fiscal update lays out Crown debt, expenditure and revenue, giving opposition parties a financial steer on what to expect and laying out the state of the economy to voters. The Opportunity Party has unveiled five bottom lines for post-election negotiations. They include beefing up Commerce Commission powers, capping political donations and ending bottom trawling, but not a citizen's income and land value tax. Police are remembering fallen comrades across the country for Remembrance Day, commemorating officers killed or fatally injured. StatsNZ has apologised for some data errors last year from the collection and processing of qualifications information relating to child poverty, incomes and LGBT population. That's news. In sport, New Zealand rugby doubts Fihi Finianganofo's delayed move to England will set a precedent. The All Blacks outside back has managed to postpone his shift to Newcastle by a year, so he'll stay put until next year's World Cup. NZR's head of professional relationships, Simon Simmers, says it's the best outcome. But Simmers doesn't think it'll create reluctance for overseas clubs to target our young players. Warriors hooker Wade Egan is unlikely to feature in the Kiwis World Cup squad, despite the ongoing uncertainty over fellow rake Phoenix Crossland. The NZ Herald reports New Zealand Rugby League aren't considering pursuing Egan. And that is sport. I'm Raylene Ramsey. 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
7: The Hats Hawke's Bay weather with Paddy's Irish Bar, $6.50 bubbles and Paddy's Ale all day, every day. Fine and clear, we've got easterly winds developing for a time, 19 the high, 5 overnight. Tomorrow another beautiful day, fine and sunny, easterlies in the afternoon, 18.
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I used to meet you down on Woods Creek Road. You did your hair up like you were famous, even though it's only church where we were going. 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

with George. Hey, if you've checked Facebook today and seen who's having a birthday, chances are quite a few people are, because September 29th is the most popular birthday in New Zealand. 40 weeks after Christmas, by the way, so it kind of all makes sense. Ray, 5 and Adele on next after Jay-Z and Alicia Keys on the hit.

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0: You might win on the Hits.

And Ninja Slushy can be all yours with the hits. All you need to do is rate our music. Tell us what you're loving right now. Tell us what you want changed. It'll update the hits playlist and can win you that Ninja Slushy, all thanks to Noel Leeming. You can rate the hits now at thehits.co.nz or text music to 4487. Veronica's next, Harry Styles 2, after Five Sauce on the hits.

0: The Veronicas on the hits with George in for Hayley for the school holidays. Hey, and actually speaking of with holidays and stuff, and obviously things starting to get warmer, we are just about through that long winter slog where we haven't had any long weekends since Matariki, actually, which is on the 10th of July, but now less than 4 weeks to go until that day off for Labor Day on Monday, the 26th of October. And then the next public holiday, can you believe it, is Christmas Day. Anyway, if you want to get planning, less than 4 weeks to go. Olivia Dean and the Cranberries before two on The Hits.
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0: Taylor Swift on the hits, who is now the most awarded artist at the MTV VMAs, which were on yesterday. And speaking of, Bruno Mars performed yesterday too. Man, it was so good, and very excited that he is coming to the country for 3 shows at Eden Park. That is just massive, isn't it? 13th, 14th, and 16th of March. And if you do want to head along and see this, thehits.co.nz has all the details for you. We're going to play him after 2 o'clock along with LAB on the hits.
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11: In this update, Treasury's released its pre-election economic and fiscal update, showing an improved economy with a stronger surplus in coming years than predicted in Budget 2026. Debt's about 2% of GDP, lower than forecast, with tax revenue up and predicted to increase 6.2% on average each year. The unemployment rate's predicted to track down. Economic risks include costs around government building maintenance and the defence capability plan, also the conflict in the Middle East. The firefighters' union's cancelling strikes this week as the parties return to bargaining after a seven-month hiatus and 65 one-hour strikes. A child is in hospital with serious injuries after a dog attack in Christchurch's Aranui on Breezes Road at about midday. Fashion retailer Hallenstein Glasson is reporting a nearly 50% rise in annual profit, with sales growth both sides of the Tasman. That's news. In sport, All Blacks wing Fehi Finianga-Nofo has deferred his rugby move to England to remain in the country until next year's World Cup. The 24-year-old outside back was due to join Newcastle at the end of the year, but after scoring a record 17 tries in Super Rugby with the Hurricanes and making three appearances for the All Blacks, the governing body has negotiated a delay. Fears the NRL Grand Final might be forced to go ahead without a pre-game musical act have been allayed. It follows a dramatic week that saw Australian singer Tones and I withdraw from the headline entertainment over a breakdown in negotiations. NRL boss Peter Vallandi says they've locked in some entertainment, but is keeping the new details under wraps. That's sport. 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
12: The Hats Hawke's Bay weather with Paddy's Irish Bar, $6.50 bubbles and Paddy's Ale all day, every day. Fine and clear, we've got easterly winds developing for a time, 19 the high, 5 overnight. Tomorrow another beautiful day, fine and sunny, easterlies in the afternoon, 18.
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1: Don't know about your place, but in our office, lots of people making comments right about now, and actually this time yesterday, about an afternoon crash a few days after daylight savings. Gets hard about this time of day, doesn't it? Benson Boone, Pearl Jam next after Lord on The Hits.
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0: Hey, it's Adam and Megan here. On the Hits Hawke's Bay tomorrow, we'd like to ask you whether you do or don't have something we like to call CA or customs anxiety.
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0: It's Outkast on the hits, the home of Maddie and PJ, who are off for the Term 3 school holidays, but back in a couple of weeks' time. So Blair is in after 3 o'clock today with the best from the show, including the time that producer Sarah went through and read out their old Maddie and PJ's old Facebook statuses, and they had to guess who did what.
1: Thank

0: you everyone for your Amazeballs birthday messages. The day was a success and the night was wild. Plus, I found out you can still learn things at 26, like sluzz dropping on the dance floor is a good way to rip your pants. And then taking off said pants and continuing to sluzz drop in your underwear. Bring on the year.
1: Well, that was you for sure.
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3: So all will be revealed along with a lot more cringy statuses after 3 o'clock today. Before Blair gets in with Maddie and PJ's highlights, we're going to play Alex Warren, Third Eye Blind and Shaboozy on the hits.
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0: Lady A on the hits. George here in for Hayley for the term 3 school holidays. Hopefully, if you've got kids off, the school holidays have been all right so far. Hey, do you know what would make it a whole lot better is winning a trip to New England. We are doing it with the hits boarding call, sending you to New York to enjoy a 7-day Princess Cruise, Canada and New England cruise. God, it's going to be so good. We've got airport transfers sussed out for you and tickets to the new movie, Sense and Sensibility, which is in cinemas on the 15th of October if you want to go and check it out. Next turn to get in the draw and win the hits boarding call is at 5 o'clock this afternoon with Blair, who's got the highlights of Maddie and PJ next. Have a great afternoon. See you tomorrow from 10.
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5: In this update, the Treasury has warned the next government's likely to need to reprioritise spending to pay for new commitments while releasing its pre-election economic and fiscal update today. It shows the economy's looking stronger than predicted, with a surplus still expected in the 2028-29 financial year, but continued uncertainty around the Middle East conflict. A child's in hospital and a Staffordshire Bull Terrier cross has been seized after a dog attack in Christchurch's Aranui this afternoon. Woolworths NZ is going ahead with folding Kiwi customer care operations into its Sydney network, affecting 130 roles. Remembrance Day commemorations for slain police have been held across the country today, honouring 34 officers. Pet insurers are warning Auckland dog owners to keep them away from toxic sea slugs seen on beaches and to immediately contact a vet if an animal touches or eats one. That's news. In sport, a major injury blow headlines the All Blacks' 34-man squad for the two Bledisloe Cup tests against the Wallabies. Rugby editor Elliot Smith reports.
6: Reuben Love has been ruled out with an ankle ligament injury, meaning Josh Jacomb, who debuted on the tour of South Africa, has been named alongside Richie Mwonga as the first fives. Scott Barrett has earned a recall following his return from a sabbatical and back injury for Taranaki last week, while Sam Darry, who started in the fourth box test in Baltimore, left out entirely, and Patrick Duipilotu sidelined with the calf strain. Shannon Frizzell has been recalled to the loose forward trio after playing for Tasman over the last 3 weeks, while Cody Taylor has been named captain for the two tests.
5: That is sport. I'm Raylene Ramsey. 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
7: The Hats Hawke's Bay weather with Paddy's Irish Bar, $6.50 bubbles and Paddy's Ale all day, every day. Fine and clear, we've got easterly winds developing for a time, 19 the high, 5 overnight. Tomorrow another beautiful day, fine and sunny, easterlies in the afternoon, 18.
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10: Not this week. Blair here. I am filling in for Maddie and PJ during the school holidays. Have yourselves an amazing break, Matthew and PJ. I know PJ will be chasing the kids, and I don't know what Maddie's doing. I'd love to know. Maddie, let me know what you're doing. Great show, though, today. We've got some best of bits, so you don't miss Maddie and PJ too much. Also, I have a double pass that I'm giving away later on this afternoon to The Fray. They are coming. Also, they're being supported by Dashboard Confessionals. Two epic bands. And of course, I want to put you in the draw just after five for The Hits boarding call to New England. Listen out for that cue to call. Coming up this hour, Morgan Wallen, also the latest from Quarterly, and a tune from Joan Osborne. It is Pink, Just Like Fire. This is The Hits.

0: 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This is The Hits with Blair and for Maddie and PJ.
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0: How good. What a band. Love The Fray. Grey's Anatomy vibes. They are coming to New Zealand. They're going to be performing at Event Finder Stadium in Auckland on the 17th of Feb. Amazing tunes like this one, How to Save a Life. The Fray, You Found Me. Tune. Over My Head. How good. And the support act, Dashboard Confessional. Got a great song called Stolen and this one called Vindicated, which was one of the major songs off one of the Spider-Man soundtracks. All together, one stage, one night, 17th of Feb, Event Finder Stadium in Auckland. And today I have a double pass for you to win. All you need to do is text FRAY to 4487 and I'll give you the chance to do this between sort of now and 6 o'clock and then after 6 this afternoon. I could be calling you and sending you to see The Fray and Dashboard Confessional. Best of luck. It is Justin Timberlake, Senorita. This is The Hits.

0: Hey, it's Adam and Megan here. On the Hits Hawke's Bay tomorrow, we'd like to ask you whether you do or don't have something we like to call CA or customs anxiety.
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0: Morgan Wallen last night here on the Hits with Blair and for Maddie and PJ. All thanks to Chemist Warehouse, the home of big brand fragrances at the lowest prices every day. Yes, they're on holiday. Peach obviously running around after her kids. And Matthew enjoying his life as a 40-year-old on planet Earth. Have a great break, guys. So I'm going to be playing some best-of bits while they are away. Group therapy, a crowd favourite. This one's kind of interesting. If you've been in a relationship for quite some time, you generally get pretty good at finding common ground. You know, if you disagree, you find some common ground, you kind of move on. However, sometimes that's a little easier said than done.
1: PJ's group therapy.
2: Problem shared, problem halved, my friends. So don't be shy. You can change your name. Send in the dilemma that you're currently facing. Whether it's big or small, we will do our best to unpack it, Maddie and I. Particularly, we'll definitely put our best foot forward. But then we're going to throw it out to you, and you can weigh in on 0800 The Hits.
3: Every once in a while, I feel like we nail it with the advice, but often we have to turn to other people.
2: I'm notorious for being wishy-washy, yeah. And my arm can be pulled real quick.
3: Also so easy to offer up advice? But then you just think to yourself, would I actually do that if I was the person?
2: Exactly. Yeah. This is an interesting one this week. Hi, guys. I'm due to have our baby boy in September, and my husband and I are obviously so excited to meet him. Unfortunately, we lost my father-in-law about 6 months ago. It was devastating for the whole family, and especially for my husband, who was incredibly close to his dad. Now that we're getting closer to meeting our little boy, my husband has decided he wants to honour his dad by naming our son after him, which in principle I completely understand. I actually think it's a really lovely idea, except my father-in-law's name was Nigel.
3: I'm sorry.
2: And I cannot have a baby called... You're right, it's kind of hard to not laugh.
3: I know.
2: I cannot have a baby called Nigel. I know some people will say it's just a name and you'll grow into it, but I just can't picture calling out Nigel at the playground or putting Nigel on a little school uniform. Or introducing our newborn as Nigel. I suggested we use Nigel as his middle name. That way we're still honouring his dad, but we get to choose a first name we both actually love. My husband is completely against this. He says his dad deserves to have his name carried on as his grandson's first name, and that using it as a middle name doesn't feel like the same tribute. I feel terrible because I absolutely want to honour his dad. I just don't think that means I have to agree to a first name I really, really dislike. And we're running out of time because this baby is coming in September. Am I being unreasonable? No, you're not. No. It's your baby.
3: And
2: marriage is all about compromise. Yeah. And I think the middle name is a really fair, really fair suggestion. The other thing I would say, is there a name that kind of reflects Nigel? Is there some other kind of thing that could be like a shortened version, maybe like Noni. Okay, that's a really bad example.
3: No, mates is more apt.
2: Matthew, do you know what I mean? Like, is this something that could symbolise it without actually being Nigel?
3: What, are you thinking of putting like a little French accent on it, like Nigel or something?
2: Cute. Cultured.
3: The thing about it, you're so right. She's not at all being unreasonable or selfish.
2: Nah.
3: This is not just for you. Let me be clear. It is cruel in 2026. And no offense to any adults called Nigel, but I think in 2026 it is a little cruel to send a baby into the world and call him Nigel.
2: I just think middle name, surely absolutely you can meet him there. I think that's beautiful.
3: Absolutely.
2: You're still honouring.
3: Yes.
2: You're still honouring, but you know, a first name is a big deal,
3: yes,
2: and it needs to be something you're both comfortable with.
0: So, what happens now? Do they stay with Nigel? What do you think? We take your calls on whether we're going to go with Nigel or not very shortly for group therapy. Quarterly on the way, it is Joan Osborne. Will Nigel be one of us? Yes.

0: It is the latest from Kotiri, Lay Your Head, here on the Hits. Blair and for Maddie and PJ, they're away for the school holidays, but they're kind of here still as well because we've got all the best bits of their show, and one of the best bits I like of their show is group therapy. You guys get involved. I love your opinions, and this was a juicy one.
1: Maddie and PJ's group therapy.
2: All right, someone got in touch with us this week. I'm due to have our baby boy next month, and my husband wants to name him after his late dad. The problem is his dad was called Nigel, and I absolutely cannot have a baby called Nigel. I've suggested it as a middle name, but my husband wants it as the first name. Am I being selfish? No, you're not being selfish. No. I personally think middle name is such a brilliant compromise.
3: I think so too, and isn't that what marriage is all about?
2: Yeah.
3: Christina's texted in to 4487 and said, guys, my husband is called Nigel and he absolutely hates it. It is your baby too, mama. Stay firm on this one.
2: Yeah, yeah. It's your baby too, mama. Look, you're still honouring the father-in-law.
3: Absolutely.
2: And I think, Odette, look, you've called through 0800 The Hits. What are your thoughts? Hello, Odette.
4: Hi.
3: Hi.
2: Hi.
4: Happy birthday for the 13th.
2: Oh, thank you, Odette. It's good memory.
4: Like it's a month of
3: no,
4: the month.
3: Oh, my God.
2: I like
3: you've made a day. You've made a day, Odette.
4: So my thoughts are there's absolutely nothing wrong with having Nigel as the first name. Baby can always go by second name.
3: I know, I do get that. But then isn't that just defeating the purpose? Why not then just give the baby Nigel as a second name if you're not going to call it Nigel anyway?
4: But many people don't go by their first name.
3: Yeah.
2: Yeah, I did think about that. I know a few people that do go by their second name. And I guess if that's what's going
4: to
2: make
4: mom needs to come up with an even more horrendous first or second name to the third dad.
2: Someone did say you could go Legion, which is Nigel backwards. It just sounds like legume.
3: Yeah. Anne said, could the mother pick the middle name, and when the boy is old enough, he can choose which name he'll be known as?
2: See, that's quite a sweet compromise.
3: Yeah, absolutely.
2: It does run the risk that Nigel will win, though.
3: Yeah, the baby's like, I actually quite like Nigel.
2: Alison, welcome, and you've been in a similar situation.
5: Yes, I was pregnant with our twins, and my eldest son was 15 months old when my husband unexpectedly passed away. And at the funeral, my brother-in-law got up, and he said, I'm sure Alison's going to call one of the twins Gary after my husband. So there was a huge funeral, someone so young. So as you can imagine, I felt this responsibility to call him by his father's name. And I just couldn't do it. It just hurt every time. He wasn't my husband. He wasn't the Kerry I knew. So we started calling him by his second name, which is Jack, which he really, really suits that name.
3: Yeah.
5: And but he says it gets a bit annoying sometimes. Like he'll be somewhere, like all legal documents are in that first name, and if he's the doctors, he says they'll call out, Kerry, and he'll go, and it takes him a while to click, that's me.
2: True. That is the downside if you do switch the names round.
5: Yeah, but I've got a new little grandson, and my son has called his second name is his papa's name.
3: Yeah.
2: So, that's sweet.
3: See, I think that's a great compromise.
2: Yeah. But it's interesting when she says it, you know, it could bring up pain every time thinking of the person who's actually passed away.
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10: You haven't been starting any rumours, have you, Wally?
11: Not me. Sal from Unit 26 told Madge from 47 you called around and jump-started her car after she'd left the lights on and you wouldn't take any payment.
10: Oh, that's just part of the service sometimes, Uncle Wally.

0: was on my way home.
1: Not in their eyes. I think they're looking at inviting you to Friday drinks and maybe a spot of dancing.
0: Wait, what?
1: You might need to leave Kath at home for this one. I may have forgotten to tell them you're married.
0: Uncle Wally.
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16: Social media has definitely come a long way. Our Facebook statuses have changed. Not for all of us. So, but for the most part, I think what people post is a little bit different and continues to change. But Facebook has a unique way of reminding us how we used to be. And Maddie and PJ decided to go down this rabbit hole. That coming up to Rihanna, Rude Boy on the hits.

0: Mr. Not All, Teddy Swims here on the hits with Blair. You know what I love about social media? We've actually evolved, because when social media first came along, we had no idea what we were doing. We were writing massive Facebook statuses, using way too many exclamation marks, putting everything in capitals. And then we discovered the selfie, and then that went to the selfie stick. We all had to have a selfie stick for some bizarre reason, and we went around, like, you know, getting tangled up with other people's selfie sticks and clotheslining people. And then we realized, actually, our arms will be fine. So then the selfie stick disappeared. But Facebook has this unique way of reminding us gently on how we used to be, as Maddie and PJ discovered.
1: So, you know, on Facebook, how every day it gives you your memories?
2: Yes.
1: It's a dangerous minefield to be navigating, I reckon.
2: I feel like Facebook's trolling me with my memories. Yep. Like, I feel like Facebook is trying to make me feel as cringe as possible.
1: I agree. And this one very much made me feel cringe, because it gave me a memory from 17 years ago where I posted as a status, Maddie McLean thinks he might have deep vein thrombosis. Not really, but kind of. I just thought, what was I doing?
2: Like, what would compel you to do that? Do you think you were trying to show off to the masses that you knew what DVT meant? Like,
1: maybe.
2: It was almost like a bit of a flex, like, I know what deep vein thrombosis means.
1: I honestly don't know. It's also the fact that it's posted in, like, third-person narration.
2: Look, at the time, it honestly was acceptable.
1: Yep.
2: But as the years go on, it just becomes more and more criminal, the statuses that we posted.
1: Agreed.
2: During this time.
1: Yep.
2: So producer Sarah thought she would have some fun or some punishment. I think a bit of both, to be honest. She's gone back through our Facebook feeds and she has plucked out a few statuses that we made, and we have to work out who said what.
3: I realize, okay? I've been doing this for 4 hours. I think I know you two inside and out.
1: Which is a scary thing, because no one really scrolls that far back through people's Facebook pages.
2: Okay, so Sarah, are you going to give us context of, like, how long ago this was, or are you just going to do them out of the blue?
3: Just going to do them out of the blue. Okay.
2: All right.
3: Thank you, everyone, for your amazeballs birthday messages. The day was a success and the night was wild. Plus, I found out you can still learn things at 26, like sluzz dropping on the dance floor is a good way to rip your pants, and then taking off said pants and continuing to sluzz drop in your underwear. Bring on the year.
1: Well, that was you for sure.
2: Tell me I did not write that.
1: I can't imagine.
2: I think it was me. It's me more than you,
1: yeah.
2: But I actually have no recollection. Sarah, was it me?
1: Oh, it was me? It was me?
3: Sluzz dropping at 26,
2: Maddie. Oh, no. To be fair, when you were 26, babes, that's nearly 20 years ago.
1: Excuse me.
3: All right. Person's name is dry as a bone.
1: Oh,
2: I
1: reckon that's me. I think I said, I can imagine me saying something like that.
2: As dry as a bone, in what context?
1: I have no idea the context.
2: Okay. Yeah, I don't remember saying that. I'm going to go Team Maddie.
1: Yep, I thought so.
2: Mm-hmm.
3: This one's pretty obvious, but I wanted to read it out anyway. If anyone sees a purse with a funky pattern and the words, "You're beautiful, don't change" on it, probably in the Ponsonby vicinity, can you holler at your girl?
1: At your girl. And wait, what was written on the purse?
3: "You're beautiful, don't change."
2: I think I got the purse in Bali. Oh my God, that's so cringe. How did I actually have friends?
3: That is PJ. All right, another one. Paid parking fines. Check. Going to join the gym this week. Semi-check.
2: That's me.
1: You. That's definitely you. Yeah.
3: Okay, last one. Anderson Cooper-esque member of John Key's DPS unit just came to do a sweep of the building ahead of JK's studio interview. I'm thinking of acting suspiciously in the hope he'll give me a rigorous pat down.
1: Oh my God! Oh no.
2: I don't know if that'd apply in 2025.
3: Is that okay to read on the radio?
1: Oh God.
2: Yeah.

0: 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You're on the hits with Blair and for Maddie and PJ for the school holidays. Old PJ has a thing for guys and utes, which makes it a little bit awkward because I've got a ute, but we're mates, you know. Always awkward. You're like, is she thinking of... Okay. So we go there. Do you think guys and utes are hot? After four. Also, if you are on a bit of a road trip today, school holidays, kids, I have a game that you can play. I can't promise there won't be any fights, but I think you'll like this game. Sam Fender also coming up in 660.
1: Maddie and PJ on the hits.
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7: In this update, the Prime Minister is elated by today's positive pre-election reveal of the books, anticipating GDP will grow more than 2% a year, boosting tax revenue and putting us on track for a greater surplus in 2028-29. It also predicts slower house price growth than expected and a big health spend. Labour's leader says Kiwis are working harder than ever and still feeling economic pain. The Opportunity Party is still ruling out working with a government that appoints NZ First's Winston Peters foreign minister. He slammed their policies. The party says politicians should stop putting each other down. A child is in hospital and a Staffordshire Bull Terrier cross has been seized after a dog attack this afternoon in Christchurch's Aranui. Woolworths NZ is going ahead with folding Kiwi customer care operations into its Sydney network, affecting 130 roles. In sport, an ankle injury has ruled Reuben Love out of the All Blacks' pair of Bledisloe Cup tests against the Wallabies. It means Josh Jacom, who debuted on the tour of South Africa, has been named alongside Richie Mo'unga as the two first fives in the 34-man squad. Scott Barrett's earned a recall following his return from a back injury for Taranaki, with Sam Darry left out and Patrick Tuipulotu sidelined with a calf strain. Loose forward Shannon Frizzell's also been recalled, having last played in the 2023 World Cup final, and Cody Taylor is captain in the absence of the injured Adi Savia. And New Zealand football could be in line for a multi-million dollar cash boost from the sport's governing body. That is sport. I'm Raylene Ramsey. 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
8: The Hats Hawke's Bay weather with Paddy's Irish Bar, $6.50 bubbles and Paddy's Ale all day, every day. Fine and clear, we've got easterly winds developing for a time, 19 the high, 5 overnight. Tomorrow another beautiful day, fine and sunny, easterlies in the afternoon, 18.
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11: Blair in for Maddie and PJ during the school holidays. They kind of still are on the Hits because we got their best of bits. Like, there's a bit coming up with regards to PJ. She's got a thing for guys in utes. I'm not too sure what kind of ute she's talking about, because if you drive a ute, you know it's a big deal, eh? I mean, is it a Mazda Bounty ute kind of guy? Is it a Ranger guy? Is it a Hilux guy? Yeah, or is it just a general ute guy? We will find out very, very shortly. Also, in just over an hour, I want to put you on the draw for the Hits boarding call to New England as we celebrate the new movie Sense and Sensibility, all expenses paid trip. How good? Listen out for your cue to call. That will play

in just over an hour's time. Sam Fender and Olivia Dean coming up, a little 6:60. It is Zane and Sia, Dusk Till Dawn on the Hits.

Sam Fender, Olivia Dean, Rain Me In. You're on the Hits with Blair and for Maddie and PJ. School holidays are on at the moment and I see lots of families getting out and about with kids, and it's a great thing. It really is. The kids do love it. But it is a massive shock to the system. I can only speak from being a dad, but yeah, it's a massive shock to suddenly be out there going, okay, right, we're organising things, we're travelling, we're doing road trips and we're having fun. And let's be honest, dads don't really do most of the organising anyway. So we're kind of just there going, yeah, it sounds good. Where are we going? And road trips are great, but they're also challenging, as we know, ideally because you want the kids to sleep. That'd be great. You need food, so they're not hungry and grumpy, but food has to be stuff that doesn't completely destroy the inside of the car and ideally doesn't pump them full of sugar. And if you can find a couple of good games, that's a win. Avoid I Spy, because there's always one person in the car who doesn't quite understand the rules. They spy with their little eyes something they saw 15 minutes ago, and we spend the next half hour looking for that thing that doesn't exist. Car cricket is a good one. This is how you play. Everyone gets a turn batting, and when you're batting, you're watching the cars coming towards you. Obviously, if you're the driver, get somebody else to do this. But you look at the last number on the number plate, 1 to 6, those are your runs. So if you get 6, you score 6 runs. 6 cars, 4, you get 4. But 7, 8, 9, and 0 are all ways of getting out, caught behind, LBW, run out, whatever. So you can make up your own rules. Everyone gets a turn. Whoever finishes with the most runs wins. So there you go. Car cricket. Give it a go these school holidays. I can't promise there'll be no fights, but it will kill some time. Fergie, Big Girls Don't Cry on the Hits. Especially if they're out for a duck.

0: 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On the Hits Hawke's Bay tomorrow, we'd like to ask you whether you do or don't have something we like to call CA or customs anxiety.
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0: You might win on the Hits. 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

0: 6:60 before you leave, this is The Hits with Blair and for Maddie and PJ. And a massive thanks to Chemist Warehouse, the home of big brand vitamins at the lowest prices every day. Maddie and PJ obviously away on school holidays. Now, if you happen to be just driving around at the moment and you happen to be driving a ute that's black, you might want to have a little bit of a listen to this.
1: So I was driving into work today and I had to pull over for whatever reason. And as I pulled over on the side of the road, there was this quite like intense car coming up behind. I could just feel the anger and they were like hooning off and then they cut off and like went down the side road. And I was like, what an idiot. I was about to like, beep, beep.
2: You hooligans.
1: You hooligan, just slow down.
2: Slow down.
1: And then I looked closer at the vehicle. And almost was weakened at the knees.
2: Oh.
1: Don't judge me. But for whatever reason, this black ute... No, Sarah, don't do the music. This black ute that drove past, all of a sudden just automatically felt like the driver was hot. And I was like, yeah, no, you know what? Let him off the hook. And I don't know what it is that makes me have this... perception about guys that drive black utes. Because trust me growing up was so not into that. But I just felt like he was a hottie. I just like whenever I see a black ute on the road, I'm like, yeah.
2: So you didn't even see the guy behind the wheel, but you just assumed hotness because he drove a black ute?
1: Yeah. And I think it must be, like, I'm not a car savvy girl. Like, I couldn't tell you what it was. Maybe it was like a... Toyota, what are the ones, the D-Max, no, not the D-Max, the Toyota Ute.
2: Like
1: what
2: a Hilux.
1: Yeah, maybe it was like a Hilux, possibly. It must be. There must be some correlation in my brain where I know a black ute driver. I must have seen a couple of hotties because I have no logic otherwise to explain why. Like, I wouldn't look at that and say that's necessarily a good-looking vehicle.
2: No, but it's like a manly car, you know? So
1: Yeah. And I feel like he'd be young in his late 20s, you know, with his... Not that I'm like, look. Am I the only one that finds... certain vehicles on it, like something about a guy that drives a black ute. Oh god,
2: never...
1: I hope black ute guys aren't gonna just call up now.
2: 4487, do

0: you drive a black ute.
1: But it did keep me thinking of like those things that automatically make someone hot.
0: Oh, yeah.
1: You know, so maybe it doesn't even make sense, but like when there is that feature on a person or if they do that thing, it's like straight to the attractive list.
0: Someone using a chainsaw. Like someone with a chainsaw.
1: Just lay down your manliness on me.
0: Yeah, that's it. That's it.
1: What if he's driving a black ute?
0: God, double whammy.

0: Ella Langley, Tues in Texas, you're on the Hits. Blair here, and for Maddie and PJ during the school holidays. Now, is there something that you find incredibly attractive about a human being, so much so that you will just let them off? Like, they can push in a line and you're like, oh, don't worry about it. For PJ, it's guys in black utes.
1: What makes someone automatically hot? I was driving to work. There was a bit of an erratic driver in front of me, and I was about to go, beep, beep, oi, sort it out. Then I realised that it was a black ute, and there's something about black utes, man. I don't know what it is.
2: So if you drive a black ute and you've always thought PJ Harding was a bit of all right, 4487.
1: I'm happily married. Thank you. But we wanted to know, are there those things that you reckon makes them automatically hot? Anonymous is joining us. Anonymous, you agree with me?
3: I do agree with you, yes.
2: And did you know this about you, or were you only reminded of this when PJ mentioned it?
3: No, 1000%. I was giggling away like, how can I get this answer to you quicker?
1: Have you always been a black ute kind of gal, or do you think it's developed later in life?
3: It's got to be as black ute, black tints, as black as it could be. It's just something, and then even better if it's like a sports mode. And then definitely if they're like adventure savvy or beach savvy, you feel like you want to go do something with them.
2: Well, you know what they say.
1: Let's get wild together, you know?
2: You know what they say. Once you go black.
3: Fun. But they also have to know how to drive the ute. They can't just be pretty.
1: Yeah, that's it.
3: Yeah, that's true.
1: Well, there we go. A bit of solidarity on the phones. Some texts coming through. Kelsey said grey track pants on a guy. Grey track pants freak me out. Oh, you like grey track pants?
2: Well.
1: Is it because it's quite... doesn't leave much to the imagination, is that what
2: No,
1: it
2: they
1: is?
2: Just look... They look comfortable. They look comfortable.
1: Liana, welcome.
2: This is taking a real turn.
1: What's your thing?
4: Oh, definitely head on backwards. But there's a bit of a deal about it that it can't be one of those hats with a hole in the front, you know? At the back if you're in. It's got to be a full hat, a cap backwards.
2: Oh!
4: No hole. I'm quite specific, but you know... Road raging, I'd get away with that.
1: I don't know what you mean without the hole at the back.
2: So some caps are completely...
1: Oh, okay.
2: Like,

0: completely material. Like they don't have like the snapback.
1: Okay.
2: Yeah, all right. Very specific there.
0: Yes.
2: She knows what she wants in a man. Let's go to Fiona on 0800 The Hits. Hi, Fiona.
3: Hey, PJ. How you doing?
2: Good. What do you want to add to the list?
3: Black ute. My boss has got a big black ram. Definitely not hot.
2: I hope he's not, or she is not listening, because it might be a slightly dicey move to make in the office.
4: Maddie and PJ on The Hits.
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19: 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Mm, even though I don't. 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
1: Now, normally when two people have a conversation, you'd expect at least one of the

would have some idea about the subject matter. However, this is not always the case with Maddie and PJ. But it is kind of entertaining. Maddie and PJ talking trees shortly. Also, I'll let you know how you can win a Ninja Slushy thanks to Noel Leeming and Shark Ninja on the hits.

0: Alex Warren, Passenger, you're on the hits. We'll play it in for Maddie and PGA. We have a Ninja Slushy, thanks to Noel Leeming, and a Shark Ninja for you to win. Thanks, Noel Leeming. Actually, if you're looking for the greatest in tech, these guys have you covered, whether it's a TV or whiteware or laptops or smartphones or coffee machines, all the tech gear. Make sure you check them out. So the way that you can get in the draw to win this Noel Leeming and Shark Ninja Slushy is to rate the hits. Tell us what you think of the music we play. If there's a song that you think we should be playing, let us know. If there's a song that you're like, oh, I'm not too keen on that one anymore, let us know. You can do that by heading to thehits.co.nz, or if you text music, one word, to 4487, I will fire you the link. Now, Maddie and PJ, they are away at the moment, and we've got some best of bits from their show, just so you don't miss them too much. You know, normally when they have a conversation, at least one of them knows something about what the, you know, the topic, the content. However, I feel that this conversation was, yeah, neither of them had any, not much idea, really.
1: Hey, remember yesterday I said another bloody tree came down at our house?
2: Me, honestly, just you and me finding our way in the rural world.
1: It is just
2: so funny.
1: I know. It is just crazy to me that these trees have been so long standing, and then we literally move in, and then 2 months later, like, three different trees have come down in the last couple
2: of months. Big ones? Like, what kind of trees are we dealing with?
1: Like, well established trees,
2: like oaks. Okay, out of your wheelhouse.
1: trees with
2: out of your wheelhouse.
1: With leaves.
2: Yeah, okay.
1: And big. Anyway, one came down right in our driveway. So yesterday, poor Ryan spent the whole day like chopping it up with a chainsaw. But a few weeks ago, maybe like a month ago, we had really strong winds in like super strong winds in Auckland, and another one has come down. But it's like, it's basically precariously hovering above.
2: It's dangerous.
1: Yeah, but it's right down the end of our property, so we don't drive down there.
2: Oh,
1: and we don't
2: even
1: walk down there. Like, it's
2: well, it's a ranch. I mean, you wouldn't have time to get down there. It'd take like 3 days.
1: It's
2: bloody big.
1: It's at the very end of the driveway, and we don't go down there. So it's actually, it's fine for now, but it's basically like, it's come loose, but it's resting against the hedge, the big hedge along our driveway. So it does need to come down, but it's not like, it's not dangerous to us, you know?
2: Right.
1: We're not in danger of walking underneath it and then falling on us, but it does need to come down. So Ryan contacted like a company that takes.
2: Narborist?
1: Yep, that one.
2: God.
1: The tree.
2: If I'm telling you.
1: I know.
2: You know we're in dire straits.
1: The tree taker down people.
2: Yeah, arborist.
1: Arborist.
2: I think.
1: Yep, that's it. That's the one. He contacted an arborist and said, can you come and have a look and give us a quote? How much is it going to cost? Well, I don't want to belittle the job of an arborist, but turns out very expensive.
2: Yeah.
1: Like, we're talking thousands of dollars.
2: Oh,

0: tree down.
1: To get the tree down. And really? It's not even the full tree. It's like part of a tree that has just come loose from the main.
0: Yeah. The no, Maddie, you cannot do this job. If what you're going to ask is, can you do the arborist job? No, I think it's an absolute hazard.
1: We have a chainsaw.
0: No, absolutely. No, we I want to have a co-host for the rest of the year. No, Maddie.
1: But it would save us thousands of dollars to do it ourselves.
0: Yeah, but it would also save your life to not do it. And that is probably why it does cost so much, because it is a job that risks one's life and one needs to know what they're doing, okay?
1: I think I should be clear. When I say we, I mean Ryan.
0: Right. Okay, well, that's slightly better.
1: Yeah, but then I'm thinking maybe even he shouldn't do it. But it just... It would save us a lot.
0: It feels like a lot.
1: It would, yeah.

Linkin Park in the end. You're on the hits with Blair and for Maddie and PJ. Some more best of bits from the Maddie and PJ show on the way for you after five as you drive home. I kind of like the drives during school holidays because generally speaking, the traffic is a lot lighter, which is kind of nice. Now, this is not necessarily the case in some parts of the country, and I know there's a lot of roadworks going on at the moment, but yeah, it is. It's generally speaking a little lighter, so enjoy that if that's, you know, if that's your situation. I want to put you on the draw for the Hits boarding call. Also, just after five, we are sending you Animate to New England.

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1: In this update, Treasury has warned the next government will likely need to reprioritise spending to pay for new commitments. It's released its pre-election economic and fiscal update, showing a stronger economy than predicted. And the update's revealed health funding needs to rise over the next 3 years. The Union for Supermarkets says Woolworths NZ, axing 130 customer service roles, is short-sighted and greedy. It's integrating customer care operations into its Sydney network. Auckland Council's approved a change to booth voting in the 2028 local elections. It's a shift away from postal voting and the first New Zealand council to use voting booths since 1992. Donald Trump is criticising the decision to allow five men arrested for a suspected terror plot near RAF Fairford to be released on bail. That's news. In sport, the All Blacks will have to soldier on without their first-choice playmaker for the Bledisloe Cup. First five Ruben Love's been ruled out of at least the two tests against Australia with an ankle injury. Coach Dave Rennie says it was only confirmed yesterday Love wouldn't be available with the injury he'd battled with during Super Rugby and the Springbok series.
2: While he was getting a bit of medical attention, he wasn't talking much about it, and yeah, it's certainly serious enough for him to not be available. He can probably run around the 70%, but that's not great for him, not great for us, so we can't put a timeline on it yet.
1: Richie Mo'unga and Josh Jacomb are the two first fives. 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He says the American fans laid into the international team, something he's never experienced. 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
3: The Hats, Hawke's Bay weather with Paddy's Irish Bar, $6.50 bubbles and Paddy's Ale all day, every day. Fine and clear, we've got easterly winds developing for a time, 19 the high, 5 overnight. Tomorrow another beautiful day, fine and sunny, easterlies in the afternoon, 18.
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6: How you doing? Blair here, in for Maddie and PJ during the school holidays. Don't fear though, we have a whole bunch of best of bits that you can tune into of Maddie and PJ, some even coming up this hour. The cool thing that happened this week on The Hits, kicked off on Monday, was The Hits boarding call to New England thanks to the new Sense and Sensibility movie, which is in cinemas shortly. We are going to be sending you and a friend to New York to enjoy a 7-day Princess Cruise, Canada, and a New England cruise. Flights thanks to United Airlines and Air New Zealand. How good is that? I want to put you in the draw right now. First one through on 0800 The Hits. It's Harry Styles. Cheers.

0: Hey, it's Adam and Megan here. On the Hits Hawke's Bay tomorrow, we'd like to ask you whether you do or don't have something we like to call CA or customs anxiety.
1: And we have got the hardest radio competition going at the moment. Thank

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1: The Hits Sporting Call to New England.
0: There is nothing like a free trip, and we have a trip for you to win. And this is to celebrate the new Sense and Sensibility movie, which is in cinemas shortly, and we want to celebrate by sending you, and that's someone special, on a trip to New York, enjoying 7 days on a Princess Cruise Canada and New England cruise, thanks to United Airlines and Air New Zealand. And in Nelson, Alan, how are you?
2: I'm good.
0: You just hopped in the car, and have you finished work? What are you doing?
2: I work for Wins. That's okay, it's funny.
0: You work for Wins. That's good. Busy day?
2: Yes, busy day.
0: I'd imagine every day would be kind of a busy day, right? Because, I mean, who doesn't need... Everyone needs money, right?
2: That's right.
0: Yeah. Hey, thanks for what you do. It must be quite hard. It must be some challenging days for you some days.
2: It is, but it's also rewarding.
0: Yeah. Oh, that's cool. Well, I'm kind of hoping, because you are the first one through, that maybe, just maybe, you win this amazing a trip away. It'd be cool, eh?
2: Yes, it will be. Thank you.
0: Have you been on a cruise before?
2: No, I haven't. Nah. That's why we're trying to call. Yeah. Experience it.
0: Oh, well done. So you're officially in to win this amazing cruise, and you'd take, who would you take?
2: My husband.
0: Oh, nice. He's there with you, isn't he?
2: Yes,
0: you got to say that. So it's cool. And so what are you doing now? So obviously you've finished work, you're in the draw to win this amazing trip, your husband's there, are you off home? Dinner?
2: Yes, we're just going to the supermarket, buy some strawberry for kids. Oh, cool,
0: yeah.
2: Holiday.
0: Yeah. Have you left the kids at home by themselves?
2: Yes.
0: Yeah.
2: Oh, we got an adult daughter, so.
0: Okay, sweet as. No, you're allowed to do that. It's just obviously you never know what's going to happen, right? My kids are always worried. Hey, well done, mate. You're the first caller through. Best of luck. You are officially in the draw for the Hits boarding call. Best of luck.
2: Amazing. Thank you. Have a good day.

0: Miles Smith, Stargazing. We are streaming everywhere on iHeartRadio. And this is The Hits with Blair and for Maddie and PJ for your school holidays, driving you home to dinner time. What are you having for dinner? I was speaking to someone last night and they were having Wiener Schnitzel. Actually, that was the person won the tickets to the fray. I think her name was Lacey. I got a double pass up for grabs, just a heads up. Just text fray to 4487 and you're in the draw. Anyway, Lacey was having Wiener Schnitzel and broccoli with cheese on it. And yeah, that's good, eh? Old Wiener Schnitzel. It's always a bit of a mission to prepare. But oh, yeah, I'm the type of guy that always, I'm thinking of dinner all the time. I'm thinking of dinner. I'm my poor wife. I'm messaging my wife at like 10 going, what do you reckon? Da, da, da, da, da. Yeah, I'd love to know what you're having for dinner. Need some ideas because I have no idea today. But the reason I'm also talking about food, have you ever, when it comes to food, found something a little weird in your food? You know, found something that, well, it's not really supposed to be there. Yeah, what is the worst thing that you've ever found? Maddie and PJ went down this massive rabbit hole, and this was because of Sarah's cousin's pie.
1: What is the most disgusting thing you've accidentally eaten, Matthew?
2: Accidentally eaten?
1: Yeah, have you ever gone to eat something and then there was something unexpected that ended up in your mouth?
2: What I do remember is I went to the dairy with my friend Chloe when we were living together and she got a thing of licorice and inside the licorice was a slug. A slug.
1: surely not alive.
2: Not alive, but like baked into the licorice.
1: And here's my follow-up question. Did she ask for free licorice? What did she get as compensation for said slug in the treats?
2: What happened was I was working at One News at the time, so you'd best believe we did a story. We did a story on it.
1: Maddie McLean live at the dairy on the corner.
2: And I think they sent her like a box of free licorice.
1: Yeah, that's pretty good.
2: Yeah.
1: It's pretty good result because you never know what you're going to get. But I think it's always worth a shot of trying to get something if you do find something gross.
2: Yeah, but you can't expect too much, I don't think. Not in this economy.
1: No. Well, get this story from producer Sarah. Now, we're not going to say any names and we're not going to say any establishments.
3: No.
1: But someone you know recently bit into something pretty rank.
3: I think I can say the name of the person that it happened to.
2: Mm-hmm.
3: The establishment won't follow us back, surely.
2: No.
3: My cousin Paige came over from Australia and she was in Auckland and then she headed towards the Coromandel and she was like, I'm going to stop at a cafe and I'm going to get a pie. I'm going to get a classic kiwi pie.
2: When in New Zealand, right?
1: Can't beat it.
3: She got the pie, she hopped back in the car, she kept driving, she let it kind of cool down for a little bit, and then when she went to take a bite of the pie, she noticed a fly had been baked into the pie, into the crust, fully baked in.
2: So wait, she noticed this before she had started eating it, or she'd already eaten it?
3: Yes, as she brought it up to her mouth, she was like, oh, there's a bit of a burnt bit, and then she was like, uh-oh,
2: it's not burnt.
3: So, of course, I told my mum. I was like, ha-ha, funny story. And my mum gets on the phone immediately. She calls this establishment and says, my young niece came over from Australia to try your pies, which is not even the reason why she came here. And I demand you to do something about it. Sorry, she's not English, but they apologised so much. And then they said that they threw out the whole batch of pies. And then they call my mum back with their personal phone number and they said, this is our mobile number. Anytime you pass by this particular shop, come in, you'll get free coffee and free pies for life.
2: That's how you deal. See, that's how you deal with it, right?
1: It is. Yeah. It is. Happy customer, happy. Oh, no, it's happy wife, happy life. Happy customer.
3: happy
1: days. Exactly.
3: Yeah.

0: Baby Steps, Olivia Dean, you're on the hits. We're Blair in for Maddie and PJ. Olivia Dean in the country shortly. I know Emma's looking forward to going and seeing Olivia Dean. Who's Emma? Emma is the lady that won the double pass that we gave away with the accommodation. And it's kind of interesting because we're like, yeah, go Emma. Because Emma's awesome, right? But we don't have any tickets. No, we're like, you tell us what it was like, Emma. So if you're lucky enough to have tickets, then yeah. You are very, very lucky. Now, Maddie and PJ, they're on holiday at the moment. We're playing some best of bits. And this is a little bit of a chat about things you find in your food.
1: If we want to know what was wrong with your food and what did you get in return, producer Sarah's cousin came over, wanted to have a good old classic kiwi pie, bit into a fly, and then, as a way of saying, sorry, your mum.
2: Yeah, now mum has free pies for life, and Paige has flown back to Australia, still hasn't tried a kiwi pie.
1: Stoked. So we wanted to know what happened with you. You can text through 4487 or 0800 the hits. There are so many texts coming through. I got a baby cockroach in my Thai takeout, got a refund, but they waited outside the door to give it to us because they didn't want to tell us to tell any other customers about it. At a romantic candlelit dinner with a young lady, I asked for another brandy and dry. When I drank it, I nearly spat it over the table. Turns out it was meth.
3: Like methylated spirits.
1: Yes. They offered the drink free of charge. I said, that is not the only thing going to be free of charge. That could have exploded.
3: Oh, my God. What about this one? Pizza

0: out through the door awkwardly to hand you the refunded money. And
1: yeah, man.
2: Exactly. And they just would not let me in. And I was trying to go into the store and they wouldn't let me in.
0: Outrageous, Jonas.
1: Outrageous. So funny. Ken, what about you? What was wrong with your food?
3: 10, 15 years ago, we bought a packet of chicken patties, which the company can stay unnamed for now.
0: Sure.
3: And, yep. We cooked them, and then when I bit into one, I thought one was a little bit crunchy and spat it out. When I pulled the mouthful apart, and it was the end of one of their knives.
1: Oh, my God, Ken! That is so, so dangerous.
3: And so, yeah, I contacted them, and they were very generous in giving me basically a lifetime of silence. I'll take the prize over the silent things.
1: Yeah. And how many did you get?
3: Oh, I got nothing.
0: No, nothing.
1: Oh, you got nothing.
0: Complete silence.
1: Oh, Maddie McLean needs to get back on the tally and do an expose.
0: Let me. I'll send an email on your behalf, Ken. Let's talk off here, all right?
1: Oh, that's scary when you've got something sharp. You don't want that. Kelly, welcome to the show.
4: Hi.
1: What was wrong with your food?
4: Well, I bought a block of Whittaker's chocolate, the berry forest one with the yummy tubes.
0: Oh, yum. Love that one.
4: But there were no tubes in the whole block.
0: What?
1: What?
4: It was just like berry biscuit.
0: They'd missed a step.
4: They'd missed the tubes. But, you know, so, I messaged them on Facebook really nicely and just said, oh, there might just be something not quite right.
1: Yeah.
4: They asked for my details, and I got a beautiful package in the mail about less than a week later. With 10 blocks of berry forest.
0: You take that.
1: Oh, there we go.
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5: Have you ever been in that situation before where you're on your way home from work and your other half rings you and says, hey, have you got time to go and collect something for me? And you're like, sure, and but that thing's kind of a little on the weird side. Well, that happened to Maddie recently. More on that coming up, and the new one from Stella Lefty up next. It's One Republic on the hits.

0: What a voice. Kind of keen to go to Boston, to be honest, after that. Stella Lefty, Boston, you're on the Hits. We'll play it. And for Maddie and PJ, All Black team announced today to take on the Wallabies in the Bledisloe. It's going to be a cracker this year. Gosh, the Wallabies just beat the Springboks. So that is going to be exciting. There's also a way that you could actually be there at the game. Some more details on this, and also actually do something for a good cause. Some more details just before six. Now, have you ever had your partner ring you up on the way home and say, hey, have you got any time? Can you pick up this really weird thing? This happened to Matty recently.
1: We have a bit of a situation in our relationship sometimes where Ryan will tell me something and I will nod or say, oh, yep. And then I don't actually know what he's talking about.
2: Do you do that out of habit, or do you do it because you don't want to look silly and ignorant?
1: I think it's that part habit, part people pleaser, part not.
2: Bit of it all.
1: Yeah, bit of it all.
2: Yeah.
1: So it does happen quite regularly. And today he called and said that he needed a couple of things from town, because obviously don't live in town anymore.
2: You live in the country now.
1: In the country.
2: Mate,
1: yeah? So it's, you know, you really got to think ahead if you need stuff. So he said, I need a couple of things. He needed something picked up from Rebel Sport. And then he said, and I need a witch's broom. And I said, oh, yeah, leave it with me. And then we hung up the phone and I knew exactly what he needed from Rebel Sport. And then I was walking down the street going, what is a witch's broom?

0: I think I know what a witch's broom is.
1: Well, I started Googling witch's broom NZ, but then all that came up was like first scene, the costume shop in Auckland with like a literal broom from witch. And so I'm...
0: Imagine if you went home with an extra costume broom.
1: I popped down to Look Sharp in Auckland and bought him home a witch's broom for a costume. What do you think he means by that?
0: So a witch's broom, in my mind, is like the old school broom, like with the big, like not the, like the big straw. Is
1: right.
0: It the big straw as opposed to like a plastic broom.
1: Yes, right.
0: I think of the kind of old school straw that kind of goes out. God, I'm doing a terrible job at describing this. But
1: oh,
0: you know
1: no,
0: what I mean,
1: I
0: eh?
1: Know what you mean.
0: Yeah.
1: Where do you get those from?
0: My tin or Bunnings?
1: Maybe. But then what if I go home and I'm like, got your witch's broom? And he's like, this is not at all what I was talking about. Am I being silly? Is there something more to it?
0: No, I'm pretty sure a witch's broom. Like, I would say you think of the one that the Wicked Witch of the West
1: yes,
0: flies
1: right.
0: on.
1: Yes, right. Yes.
0: She's not flying on a modern one like the plastic one. Surely it's the old school big classic. Think of like a barn house. Because maybe he wants it to look kind of rustic in your farmhouse. Maybe.
1: Maybe, or maybe it's for the stable block.
0: God, I mean... You know how you could solve this whole dilemma,
1: is
0: right?
1: Just own up to Ryan and say I wasn't listening or I didn't know what you were actually
0: talking
1: about.
0: Or just say,
1: about.
0: I don't actually know what a witch's broom is. Can you please elaborate?
1: No, but then I've got to prove him right and that's never good.
0: Okay, well, text through 4487. I'm pretty sure it's like the rustic old school broom.
1: Okay, all help would be appreciated.
0: Although he doesn't mean like a witch's hat, which is a cone, right?
1: No, he said broom specifically.
0: Yeah. But maybe it's not like a nickname for something else. I'm just thinking, you know how your witch's hat is a witch and broom.
1: This is what I'm wondering.
0: God, please help us out.

0: Taylor Swift, The Fates of Ophelia. This is The Hits with Blair and for Maddie and PJ.
1: Mighty's Drive for Five.
0: This is very exciting. So All Blacks announced their team today to play the Bledisloe against Australia, who just beat the Springboks, so that's going to be amazing, at Eden Park. So that's exciting. And the Mighty Drive for Five is a kind of tied in with that, because before that All Blacks game, there's going to be a mighty match. And there's going to be loads of kids on the field. I think they're trying to break a record. But the whole point of Mighty Drive for Five is that it's helping bring real mental health support

0: into everyday learning at school, giving tamariki the skills and confidence they need to tackle life's toughest moments. And as a parent, and as parents, you do worry about your kids, eh? You look at the world and you go, oh my gosh, I can't figure this out. So this is about, you know, helping us parents to help our kids. So that's what it's all about. So we've got a prize for you to win. If you go to thehits.co.nz, you can win the chance to go to Auckland to that All Blacks game, All Blacks Wallabies game. 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So enter at thehits.co.nz, and if you'd like to donate to the Mighty Drive for five, you can just text DRIVE to 4487. 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Text Fray to 4487 to get yourself in the draw for that. Also, up after six, a classic from the Chili's and Chapel Roan.
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2: In this update, National's Nicola Willis is putting rosier government books unveiled today down to Kiwis' hard work, but won't say whether they'll be repaid in the form of tax cuts. Forecasts predict the next 2 years' deficits will be much smaller and the 2028-29 surplus nearly $2 billion larger than earlier expected. But much improvement is down to income tax bracket creep and more revenue from GST and company tax. A Queenstown tourism company has been ordered to hand over two helicopters worth more than $1 million each after pleading guilty to Fisheries Act charges. Fashion retailer Hallenstein Glasson is reporting a nearly 50% rise in annual profit, pushed by sales growth both sides of the Tasman. South Island milk processor Synlait is hoping to cash in on the popularity of weight loss jabs by producing protein. That's news. In sport, 3 years after his last appearance, Shannon Frizzell is back in the All Blacks. The 32-year-old flanker's been included in the squad to face the Wallabies in the Bledisloe Cup after returning from injury with Tasman following a stint in Japan. Coach Dave Rennie says Frizzell has impressed each week for the Markwall.
3: Played 40 minutes and he looked pretty shattered in that first effort, so it's just been time on the grass for him. I thought he was better when he played 60 and he played 80 last week, so we're obviously going to let him play again this Saturday to get more footy into him.
2: The Melbourne Storm have confirmed the signing of Adam Pompey on a 2-year contract in League's NRL. He officially left the Warriors last week. That is sport. I'm Raylene Ramsey. 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
4: The Hats Hawke's Bay weather with Paddy's Irish Bar, $6.50 bubbles and Paddy's Ale all day, every day. Fine and clear, we've got easterly winds developing for a time, 19 the high, 5 overnight. Tomorrow another beautiful day, fine and sunny, easterlies in the afternoon, 18.
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7: How you doing, Blair? And for Maddie and PJ during the school holidays, I hope your drive home is not too bad. I used to find that during the school holidays, the traffic was a little lighter. Of course, that's different in different parts of the country, but yeah. Is it where you are? Do you find it like that? Love to hear from you. 4487. I'd actually really like you to tell me, because otherwise, I don't want to be mentioning that all week. And everyone's like, actually, the traffic's worse because there's lots of roadworks on. This hour, making the draw for a double pass to see The Fray. They're coming to New Zealand, supported by a Dashboard Confessional. It's going to be an amazing gig. Last chance to get yourself in the draw by texting Fray to 4487. Keep your phone on. I could be calling you before 7. Bruno Mars coming up, and also Chapel Roan. It is Keela Settle. This is me on The Hits.

Matchbox 20, Unwell, you're on the hits with Blair, and for Maddie and PJ, they're away for school holidays, and a massive thanks to Chemist Warehouse, the home of big brand vitamins at the lowest prices every day. 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Now, Hits Boarding Call kicked off on Monday, and we are celebrating the brand new movie. It is called Sense and Sensibility in cinemas shortly, and we're going to send you on a massive holiday. We're going to fly you and a friend to New York, and you get to enjoy a 7-day Princess Cruise, Canada and New England cruise. Flights thanks to United Airlines and Air New Zealand. How good is that? A free trip. And it's going to be an amazing trip as well. So the only way that you can get yourself in the draw for this amazing trip is listen out for the cue to call. 8 a.m. tomorrow morning is the next one, then midday, and then again at 5 o'clock tomorrow afternoon with myself. So just listen out for that cue to call like Alan did just after 5, and you're in to win. Actually, Alan, if you're still listening, flick me a text 4487. Chappell Roan, good luck, babe. You're on the hits.

0: Red Hot Chili Peppers, Scar Tissue on the hits of Blair and Maddie and PJ. Humans are weird. We're all a little odd. You know how some things can really just gross you out, like you gag, and but other things not so much. You know, you see people all the time who are like fearless when it comes to like a wild dog, or like my wife rides horses and they are huge, and but yet if it was a spider or a moth, no way into the and you're just thinking, how does that even work? I'm a little grossed out by, I don't know why, but like leftovers food, like when it's fresh and yeah, all good, but since it's cold and sitting in the fridge, I'm not really interested in that. I don't know. So this kind of this thing from Maddie and PJ, this kind of grosses me out a little bit.
1: Remember last week when you told us that you sniffed under your watch because you liked the smell of the sweaty wrist?
2: Context. It was in a segment called Am I a Weirdo, where we every week ask people, and so I thought it was only fair, that I leveled up and shared something that I do, and it wasn't until those words came out of my mouth that I was like, I immediately regret that.
1: Yeah, you have that moment, because we share so much of our lives, and sometimes like I always feel like I'm good at knowing where the line is of like, oh, this is good to share, and this maybe I'll just keep to myself, and then once slip past the goalie today, I reckon.
2: Oh yeah,
1: I've put something on our run sheet and I'm like, why did I put that on there?
2: Oh, is that why all of a sudden, like 2 minutes ago, you start looking really anxious and you're like, I don't know if this is for the radio.
1: I think I hit rock bottom. So we got Thai takeaways last night.
2: Where'd you go? Did you go Patsy U?
1: I went drunken noodles.
2: Oh, yum. They're the thick, are they the thick ones?
1: Thick noodles. And then chicken and cashew nut and a side of roti. I love a roti. Ryan is a little bit hit or miss with roti. Like, sometimes he'll eat it. Sometimes he's like, I'm not vibing it today. I don't.
2: It's because I think like rotis really differ from each establishment.
1: That's true.
2: From. Like, I think you can get real good rotis and not so good rotis.
1: That's true. I would say this Thai restaurant is amazing. The meals are really good. The roti could do better, if I'm being honest.
2: Okay.
1: But that's okay. But I still like the roti. Ryan's kind of neither here nor there about the roti.
2: Yeah.
1: So he decided he didn't want his roti. And I thought he was going to put the roti in the fridge. But this morning I opened up the cupboard where our rubbish

0: and sits underneath the sink. Do you see what I mean? Do you see what I mean? And I swore that here's the thing, the roadie wasn't sitting open on top of the rubbish. It was kind of still in the packaging, but it had been stuffed into
1: the Wait. So your hubby didn't eat his roti last night.
0: And left it. It came in like a little container. The roti, you know, sometimes you get like a container with the rice. This was like a separate container with the roti. He'd left the roti.
1: So the roti was totally inside the container?
0: Inside the container. But he had airtight. But he had shoved it into the top of the rubbish bin. So it's sitting on top. It's like the freshest thing in the rubbish bin.
1: Yeah, but it's still been in the bin all night.
0: Yeah, but in the container.
1: But the container was, you didn't confirm whether it was airtight.
0: Well,
1: was it a little bit open?
0: No, it was sealed. It was sealed.
1: I don't know why I'm defending you.
0: Have I hit rock bottom?
1: Did you heat it up at least?
0: No, I feel I like
1: cold. Oh god! Did you eat your porridge? Because you always have a porridge and a coffee and a side of roti.
0: It was a little mid-morning snack before I headed off to work.
1: Oh, it'll be dry now. It would be so stale this morning. Did you enjoy it?
0: I'm very mediocre roti. I've hit rock bottom.
2: 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It's on now. 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
5: Ah, the in-laws are coming for dinner, so tonight's not the night to wing it. 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
3: I am super excited that the Frey are coming to New Zealand. I just think this is amazing. And the fact that they are going to be supported by Dashboard Confessional 2. Amazing bands. They're going to be here on the 17th of Feb at Event Finder Stadium in Auckland. Double pass up for grabs today. If you've text Frey to 4487, you're in the draw. Keep your phone on, making that draw before 7. Olivia Dean.

0: Hey, it's Adam and Megan here. On the Hits Hawke's Bay tomorrow, we'd like to ask you whether you do or don't have something we like to call CA, or customs anxiety.
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0: You might win on the Hits.

0: It is the new one from Sienna, Spyro, Great Expectation. You're on the Hits with Blair and for Maddie and PJ. Now, when it comes to making the most of an opportunity, I think we're all in favour of that. PJ, she's all into that. There was this one time that she decided that she would go and play golf with a whole bunch of people, I think to everybody's surprise. But unbeknown to everybody else, PJ knew exactly why she was there.
1: You know me, Maddie. I love a day on the green.
2: Beaut day on the green. PJ in our group on Instagram recently, I noticed, had put up a photo and it just said Beaut day on the green. And I said, when have you ever had a Beaut day on the green? Who are you trying to be? Who are you trying to kid?
1: I will have you know, it was a large part of my childhood going around the golf course, just following my dad and my brothers. They were big golfers. So I understand how it could seem a foreign concept to you. All of a sudden, I'm just on the green saying, Beaut day. I was actually, again, following my brother around the other day when I posted that. Not playing myself, but there is another reason I have been attending the local green. There is the most delicious bakery. Oh,
2: you did tell me about
1: this. Of course.
2: You did tell me about this.
1: So I often find myself going into the golf course and like there's all these pro golfers with their bags just rolling in. And here I am just coming out with like a little donut, little croissant, maybe a little fried chicken roll. Honestly, it's like the best food I've ever tasted.
2: Do you at least try and dress the part so that you look like you belong on the golf course?
1: No, I don't think anyone would buy it. Yeah. But it actually, after going there so many times for the baked goods, it has made me think that maybe I could get into golf in the next kind of 5 years. I know I say a lot of empty things on the show, but I'm getting to the point where, you know, my kids, I'll be out of the baby years soon and I might actually have a little time for hobbies over the next few years. And maybe golf could be something that's quite fitting.
2: Can I quickly just tell you? It was, what was it recently, Sarah? BMX biking or mountain biking or something?
3: I honestly tune out at this point because of how many things she says.
1: I still stand by the fact biking would be fun. But anyway, I was driving out of the golf course car park today after I had acquired a few goods. And I had actually a bit of soup in my car, which was from a separate bit of food that wasn't from the bakery. Anyway, I was drinking out the cup and it was like this delicious kumara number, had a bit of chili in it, and I didn't want any to go to waste. And so I'm there just absolutely going at the cup. Like, you know me, I don't know if you've ever been with me at the end of a meal. I don't let anything go to waste. No. I'm a licker of a plate kind of gal.
2: Yes, and a slurper. So you're a slurper.
1: So I am mouth deep in this. It's like a coffee cup. I've got the soap in. And I'm not leaving anything left. Just absolutely licking it. And then I look over the cup and I see this guy make contact with my eyes. He raises his eyebrows, does a little wave. I'm like, oh, of course you did. Of course you got me. And I was just absolutely shamelessly devouring the empty coffee cup.
2: You know what's going to happen. He's going to go home tonight and tell his partner, I saw this girl come into the golf club today. She just loaded herself up on pastries from the bakery. She didn't even play a round of golf. And then I saw her absolutely demolish a full thing of soup.
1: They really need to vet the people that come into the golf course these days.

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1: The Hits welcomes The Fray.
0: Hey, Bex, how are you?
2: I am fantastic, thank you very much.
0: Thank you for fitting me in with the convo. What are you doing at the moment? Getting tea ready, I suppose.
2: We're out for dinner in Hamilton, actually, the big smoke for us.
0: Oh, so, very nice. We're about to dining tonight.
2: Portofino.
0: Oh, very flash. Nice Italian. You like your Italian, do you?
2: Yeah, it's a family favourite. Yeah.
0: Nice. Oh, very cool. Well, I'll let you get back to it, but firstly, I need to inform you that you, my friend, are going to see The Fray in concert.
2: That is amazing. Thank you so much.
0: Now, did you grow up like me, enjoying The Fray and watching Grey's Anatomy and all that kind of carry on?
2: Pretty much. Yeah, I'm showing my age, but yes.
0: Don't worry, it's fine. We can all, yeah. What about Dashboard Confessional? Are you familiar with those guys?
2: I've heard of them, but yeah, probably more The Fray, in all honesty.
0: Yeah. The same kind of era, and if you watched any of the Spider-Man movies, they had a song called Vindicated, which was like one of their big songs.
2: Ah.
0: But they are playing the same night, so well done. Lucky you. You are off to The Fray. Congratulations.
2: Thank you so much. It's amazing.
0: Awesome. You have yourself an amazing Italian dinner. Hold there. Another chance for you. I'd love to pop down, actually. Another chance for you to win tickets to The Fray right here tomorrow. That is me for today. Have an amazing evening. Bryn is in after 7. Avril Lavigne on the way, and also Alex Warren. See ya.
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16: In this update, today's pre-election fiscal update puts New Zealand on track for a surplus in the 2028-29 financial year, with a noticeably smaller current account deficit than expected. But Treasury says by 2031, 28% of tax take will go into superannuation and interest rate costs, which is unsustainable. National leader Chris Luxon says changing super will need political consensus.
17: If and when we do it, the reality is it's going to have to be incredibly slow. People are going to have lots of advance notice. It needs to be done in a very considered way.
16: National says the higher than predicted forecast tax take and a slowdown in house price rises means Labour's capital gains tax may not make enough to meet commitments. But Labour leader Chris Hipkins says the forecasts show the tax will still return the needed revenue.
18: we deliberately pitched our capital gains tax costings at the lower end so that we were being conservative.
16: A Queenstown tourism company has been ordered to hand over two helicopters worth more than $1 million each after pleading guilty to Fisheries Act charges. Open Justice reports the helicopter lines also been fined $12,000 for the illegal luxury trips to gather crayfish on the West Coast. The Firefighters Union is cancelling strikes this week as the parties return to bargaining after a seven-month hiatus and 65 one-hour strikes. The Union for Supermarket Workers says Woolworths NZ is axing 130 customer service roles in a short-sighted and greedy move. It's integrating customer care operations into its Sydney network after consultation this month. It says merging will net it an extra $4.1 million by 2029. Workers First Union's Rudd Hughes says the company's turning its back on a country that's made it mega profits.
19: They spent $400 million on a refurb and a rebranding that was completely unnecessary, and it put them in financial trouble. And this is the way they're going to claw that back.
16: That's news. In sport, Leicester Fainga Anuku will be given extra time to get up to speed for Test Rugby. The Crusaders and Tasman swingman has been left out of the All Blacks Bledisloe Cup squad, having only returned from a leg fracture last week in the NPC. All Blacks coach Dave Rennie says they just didn't believe he was up to the rigours and pace to be back in black yet.
20: We're also conscious of the fact that the speed we want to play at, the speed that the Wallabies will play at, we think maybe taking our time with Leicester and eyeing the end of year tour as a better option, so get a bit more footy into them.
16: Shannon Frizzell and Scott Barrett return, while first five Ruben Love and lock Patrick Tuipulotu are sidelined with injuries. An eye-opening experience for Kiwi Ryan Fox at golf's President's Cup. The Open Championship winner is reflecting on his experience after the internationals were reeled in by the United States on the last day. That's sport. I'm Stuart Willey.
21: The Hats Hawke's Bay weather with Paddy's Irish Bar, $6.50 bubbles and Paddy's Ale all day, every day. Fine and clear, we've got easterly winds developing for a time, 19 the high, 5 overnight. Tomorrow another beautiful day, fine and sunny, easterlies in the afternoon, 18.
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The Hits with Bryn on your Tuesday night everywhere on iHeartRadio. Brand new Tom Cruise movie coming out later this week called Digger. I've seen it already, but I'm not allowed to talk about it yet, even though there's so much I want to say. It is so good, The Hits.

0: Hey, it's Adam and Megan here. On the Hits Hawke's Bay tomorrow, we'd like to ask you whether you do or don't have something we like to call CA or customs anxiety.
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0: You might win on the Hits.

It is the hits. You might have seen Mighty going around the country this week with the Bledisloe Cup. I think I saw them in Invercargill this morning. Well, this week we've got your chance to win an unforgettable prize, all thanks to Mighty, who are helping bring real mental health support into everyday learning at school, giving tamariki the skills and confidence they need to tackle life's toughest moments. 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And if you want to make a donation, just text DRIVE to 4487 and be part of something mighty. Country hit from Ella Langley up next, but right now Kiwi hit 660, only to be. It's The Hits.

0: Big hit from JoJo, Leave Get Out, the hits with Bryn. If you're after a casual Christmas job, got to get that application in early, apparently. Job offers are up 85% on this time last year. Caitlin Langlands from job search platform Zeal says applying in December is too late.
1: Last year on Zeal, 60% of all applications came in by the end of October.
0: So yeah, most are in retail, but there are other options too. I think they mention a few jobs in the rural sector, agriculture, that sort of thing. So if you are looking for, you know, a bit of extra cash around Christmas time, a casual job, start applying now. Got Noah Kahan coming up, Big Hit 2 from Guns N' Roses and Sienna Spyro next. You're on The Hits.
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3: 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They all play here. Well, that's 3 a.m. I must be lonely. From the 90s till now.

0: Tuesday night, you're on the Hits with Bryn. Hope you've had a great day. If you look up at the night sky tonight, you might see 26 more Starlink satellites, which have been deployed to space by SpaceX successfully today. It's Starship rocket orbiting the Earth for about 3 hours. I think it was meant to orbit for about 10 before landing in the Pacific Ocean. The Fray coming up, Dua Lipa for you next. You're on the Hits.
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0: In this update, Tauranga City Council's CEO has resigned, with councillors holding an emergency closed-door meeting today. Mayor Mahi Drysdale's announced Marty Grenfell will finish up on Friday, giving no reason why. The council's faced significant scrutiny over its lack of action on landslide risks at Mount Maunganui, with decades of warnings. A rosier future as the government opens the books for the pre-election reveal. GDP is expected to grow more than 2% a year until 2031, boosting tax revenue nearly $44 billion. Treasury is predicting unemployment has peaked and will track downwards, but it's not entirely rosy, with predictions of house price growth slashed and pressures on health requiring more money. Finance Minister Nicola Willis says it shows spending discipline must continue.
1: Forecasts, however, are not cast in stone. Sadly, you can't take them to the bank.
0: Locals are hearing from the candidates for Auckland's Epsom electorate tonight. Mount Eden Maunga Whau Village Centre Society is hosting the hustings, giving the public a chance to ask questions. Lachlan Rennie is there.
2: Seats are filling up in the Mount Eden Church, although locals are coming to hear promises rather than prayers. There's a sign here of a three-headed dragon with the faces of the coalition's leaders greeting residents entering, asking to not give this government another shot. With the detailed sign even getting a chuckle from National's Paul Goldsmith on entrance.
0: South Island milk processor Synlait is hoping to cash in on the popularity of weight loss jabs by producing protein. Chair George Adams says with A2 Milk, now a manufacturer, Synlait can diversify from infant formula as demand for protein takes off.
3: We're able to look for alternative customers for some of the capacity which we have, which is why, because we are aging, adult nutrition is also part of the plan.
0: That's news. In sport, Cody Taylor has been anointed the All Blacks captain, seemingly for the rest of the year, in the absence of Artie Sarvea. The veteran hooker will captain the side in the two-test Bledisloe Cup series after standing in for Sarvea in the fourth test against the Springboks in Baltimore. Coach Dave Rennie says Taylor has the leadership qualities they want, but he'll still have to fight for selection like everyone else.
4: Whether he's captained us or not, he's been a big driver of our standards and values on and off the field. A high-quality man, hugely respected. But, you know, captaincy doesn't guarantee selection either.
0: LeBron James has no expectation on what role he'll play for Philadelphia in his 24th NBA basketball season, starting October 21. He's joined the 76ers in free agency after 8 years with the Los Angeles Lakers. That's sport. I'm Stuart Willey.
5: The Hats Hawke's Bay weather with Paddy's Irish Bar, $6.50 bubbles and Paddy's Ale all day, every day. Fine and clear, we've got easterly winds developing for a time, 19 the high, 5 overnight. Tomorrow another beautiful day, fine and sunny, east

The Hats Whisperin' on your Tuesday night. Big film coming out later this week starring Tom Cruise. It's called Digger. I've seen it already and I can't say too much about it other than go and watch it when it comes out. There's one film you go see this year. Go and watch Digger. Unhinged, absurd, horribly plausible too.

You're on the Hits with Bryn. Don't you hate it when you're waiting for a courier package to arrive, you're checking the tracking website and it's been delayed? This is what's happened to Air New Zealand's bunk beds in the sky, the Sky Nest. That's where economy passengers can lie flat for 4 hours. It's been pushed back to mid-December because Boeing is late delivering the planes it goes on. It was meant to start with Auckland to New York flights in November, but yeah, going to be a bit delayed. Here's Alicia Keys, the Hits.

0: It's Pink on the Hits Nights with Bryn. I have a funny feeling I'm getting sick. You know that sort of feeling, that tingling feeling in the back of the throat when it starts to tighten and get quite sharp? Yeah, not good, especially when my job, the only tool I really need is my voice. Very annoying. Anyway, Wellington is apparently dealing with a lot of young fur seals at the moment. They're popping up all over the city. DOC has taken almost 75 calls in under 3 days, which is about 200% more than usual. They've been seen on Cuba Street and even at Parliament, these young fur seals. So if you do see one, give it some space and call DOC. Apparently lots of people have already. Sixpence, None the Richer, got them coming up in a big hit too. Sam Fender and Olivia Dean next. You're on the Hits.
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11: When beer pong was considered irresponsible by those who wear pyjamas to bed, the Alternative Commentary Collective teamed up and rebranded it Kiwi Pong. The 2026 edition of the Kiwi Pong World Series in association with So Beer is headed to Go Media Stadium, with not only a record amount of teams, but the biggest prize pool ever offered. Text Pong to 3236 to get the details. 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

0: The Hits with Bryn, listen everywhere on iHeartRadio. What's the goss where you are? What's happening? Can text me on 4487. Work has begun on a giant 15-metre blue sign at the entrance to the cycleway on Auckland's Ellerslie-Panmure Highway. Now, it says Panmure, but some locals aren't too happy because they reckon the spot is actually in Mount Wellington. I mean, does it even matter? Lenny Kravitz coming up, and I've got Bruno Mars next. You're on The Hits.
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In this update, Tauranga's MP has welcomed the resignation of the City Council's CEO as a positive step forward. It's been announced Marty Grenfell will finish up this week as council has met today to discuss a report into the Mount Maunganui landslide disaster. MP Sam Uffendill says many in the community had wanted the chief executive to go.

0: The Prime Minister is elated by today's positive pre-election reveal of the books, anticipating GDP will grow more than 2% a year, boosting tax revenue and putting us on track for a greater surplus in 2028-29. It also predicts slower house price growth than expected and a big health spend. And Labour's leader says Kiwis are working harder than ever and still feeling economic pain. Federated Farmers says a plan to send sewage sludge to nearby farmland is outrageous. Central Otago District Council's voting tomorrow on whether to send thousands of cubic metres of sludge from Alexandra and Cromwell to farmland near Lauder. Fed Farmers says Wanaka's already been quietly granted consent to spread waste on the same land. Otago President Anna Gillespie says the patch is known to leach into a nearby waterway.
1: To turn around now after we've done so much work to mitigate any kind of risk that we could potentially have, to turn around now and stick human waste on it is just not acceptable.
0: Questions continue to swirl after five men arrested near a UK airbase were released on bail. Counter-terror police say no explosives were found, but the Londoners in their 20s are still being investigated over potential links to a foreign state. America's Secretary of State Marco Rubio told Fox News British authorities are being helpful after the incident near a base used by US forces to strike Iran.
2: What happened, what almost happened, what could have happened in the UK over the weekend is a very serious situation. It's one that clearly involves the hands of a foreign actor.
0: That's news. In sport, a major injury blow headlines the All Blacks' 34-man squad for the two Bledisloe Cup tests against the Wallabies. Rugby editor Elliot Smith reports.
3: Reuben Love has been ruled out with an ankle ligament injury, meaning Josh Jacomb, who debuted on the tour of South Africa, has been named alongside Richie Mwonga as the first fives. Scott Barrett has earned a recall following his return from a sabbatical and back injury for Taranaki last week, while Sam Dowry, who started in the fourth box test in Baltimore, left out entirely, and Patrick Duipilotu sidelined with the calf strain. Shannon Frizzell has been recalled to the loose forward trio after playing for Tasman over the last 3 weeks, while Cody Taylor has been named captain for the two tests.
0: Defender Finn Sermon has been ruled out of the All Whites two international football friendlies in Japan. He's picked up a knee injury at training with his club, the Portland Timbers, and is being replaced by Michael Boxall. That's sport. I'm Stuart Willey.
4: The Hats Hawke's Bay weather with Paddy's Irish Bar, $6.50 bubbles and Paddy's Ale all day, every day. Fine and clear, we've got easterly winds developing for a time, 19 the high, 5 overnight. Tomorrow another beautiful day, fine and sunny, easterlies in the afternoon, 18.
5: The station that takes you all the way from the 90s till now. I just wanna be here. Love the Hits.

You're on the hits. A lot of people applying for casual Christmas jobs at the moment. The job search platform Zeal says applications are up big time for seasonal work over Christmas and the New Year. Start applying now. December is too late to start applying. It's the hits.

0: Hey, it's Adam and Megan here. On the Hits Hawke's Bay tomorrow, we'd like to ask you whether you do or don't have something we like to call CA or customs anxiety.
1: And we have got the hardest radio competition going at the moment, thanks to Adam, with the Napier Discover Pass, which is perfect for the school holidays.
0: You might

It is the hits. There's been a disgrace in the National Football League. Napier City Rovers hosted the Miramar Rangers and it finished 1-1. But the score isn't what people are talking about. Apparently there was a scuffle on the sideline, which ended with 6 red cards. Wow. Here's R City and Adam Levine, the hits.

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1: I got a new nickname today. My angel said D-A-D-A.
2: Drax Project. This is our new single, D-A-D-A. It's a love letter to our kids. My whole purpose in life is like leading up to being a dad. D-A-D-A.

0: Latest from Drex Project, DADA, it is the hits with Bryn. What's the most you've ever spent on a car? Maybe you decided one day you're going to buy a brand new car. Was it worth it? You can text me on 4487. A new scheme could make electric cars cheaper, and it would let workers lease an EV using their pre-tax salary. Drive Electric says the upfront cost is the big roadblock for Kiwis. The average person spending less than $15,000 on a new car. Would love to know if you spent more than 15K on a new car. Text me now on 4487. And would you lease an EV if you could pay for it using your pre-tax salary? Is that a good idea? Savage Garden coming up, Shaboozy, for you next. You're on the hits.
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6: 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Because I'm happy. They all play here.

0: The Hits with Bryn. You can listen everywhere on iHeartRadio. I mentioned last hour that there have been quite a few fur seals seen across Wellington, and lots of people have phoned up Doc reporting these young fur seals around the CBD. In Auckland, about 120 swans have moved into the eastern beaches, and the locals are not thrilled with what they're leaving behind. You can guess what that is, a huge mess, and they're asking for signs telling people to stop feeding them. Feel like that should be common sense anyway. And don't be feeding them bread. I found out recently, not a good idea to feed ducks and swans or any birds bread, really. Always opt for peas and grapes. Pink coming up, and I've got Dasher next. You're on The Hits.
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7: In this update, the pre-election fiscal update has revealed health funding is likely to rise over the next 3 years. Health New Zealand's been told it could get $1.4 billion funding increases in 2027 and 2028 and $1.5 billion in 2029. National's Nicola Willis says the party will likely campaign on these lifts. Labour's promised to now release its fiscal plan in coming weeks. Its finance spokesperson wouldn't commit to delivering a surplus by 2029-30 if it's at the expense of restoring pay equity. Barbara Edmonds says she's confident Labour could deliver both.
13: For example, a choice that we would not make is $300 million for a tobacco excise tax cut.
7: Tauranga's City Council's CEO has resigned, with councillors holding an emergency closed-door meeting today. Mayor Mahi Drysdale's announced Marty Grenfell will finish up on Friday, giving no reason why. Emily Ansell reports.
14: The council's faced significant scrutiny over its lack of action on landslide risks at Mount Maunganui's Mowo, with decades of warnings. A slip killed six campers in January. Drysdale says they respect Grenfell's decision and thank him for his unwavering commitment over the past 8 years. An interim replacement will fill in until a permanent replacement's found.
7: A top NZME executive has been named as RNZ's new chief executive. Jason Winstanley will replace longtime boss Paul Thompson, who's leaving the state broadcaster in December after more than 13 years. A vessel has sunk in Marlborough's Kenepuru Sound with concerns about a potential oil spill. The 52-foot Padrone is in Waitaria Bay, carrying 2,000 litres of diesel and 60 of engine oil on board. The district council says minimal fuel has been seen on the water so far and absorbent booms are being placed to contain any spill. That's news. In sport, a former All Blacks captain has been recalled to the squad for the Bledisloe Cup tests against the Wallabies. Scott Barrett returns to bolster the second row for the first time this year, having recovered from a serious back injury. He joins Shannon Frizzell in returning. Coach Dave Rennie says Barrett only needed one game for Taranaki to show them he was worthy of returning.
15: We're rapt to have him back in. He brings a lot of experience. He's an excellent player, be one of the best locks in the world. And so excited to have that back in. And while he won't captain the side, he'll be an important part from a leadership perspective.
7: Adam G will referee Sunday's NRL Grand Final between the Roosters and Knights in Sydney. He's earned the gig, having officiated the Roosters' preliminary final win over the Dolphins. In a decision sure to raise the eyebrows of Warriors fans, Chris Butler's been named the Bunker Review official for the decider, despite criticism of his performance in the Wires' Week 2 defeat to Newcastle. That's sport. I'm Stuart Willey.
0: The Hats Hawke's Bay weather with Paddy's Irish Bar, $6.50 bubbles and Paddy's Ale all day, every day. Fine and clear, we've got easterly winds developing for a time, 19 the high, 5 overnight. Tomorrow another beautiful day,

0: Fine and sunny easterlies in the afternoon, 18.
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Here on the Hits, I've got one for the Swifties coming up. She's done it again at the VMAs, becoming the most awarded artist in the show's history, moving ahead of Beyonce, who she was tied with. Taylor Swift also took Video of the Year, dedicated it to Dolly Parton, calling her the ultimate showgirl. And she debuted the video for Patient Zero. I'll play her next. Here's OneRepublic, the Hits. I had a dream.

0: Hey, it's Adam and Megan here. On the Hits Hawke's Bay tomorrow, we'd like to ask you whether you do or don't have something we like to call CA or customs anxiety.
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0: You might win on the Hits.

It is a hit. The Price Is In. Jacinda Ardern and Clark Gayford sold their Sandringham home for $2.15 million earlier this year. Apparently, they bought a house in Sydney's Northern Beaches for about $6 million. Must be very nice. The Hits.

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1: Yo, kia ora, this is Kodu. You're listening to our new song, All Day. All Day is about not forgetting where you come from. No matter where the world takes us, we bring the coast.

0: Brand new Kiwi music from Coterie, All Day on the Hits with Bryn. You can tell us what you think of that new song. 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Hootie and the Blowfish, got them coming up. Olivia Dean next, you're on the Hits.
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0: 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More than 3,000 people have signed a petition to get passenger trains running again between New Plymouth and Wellington, using tracks already carrying freight through Whanganui and Palmerston North. I feel like this is a great idea. Are you restricted from travelling your own country because of how much it costs to fly around the country or drive? Maybe we should bring back rail. I'm a big fan of rail after the Auckland City Rail Link opened. I mean, I always have been. In other countries, it's just such a normal thing to do, to hop on a train and go between cities. And I feel like we should do that here also, because we've got the added benefits of living in a very beautiful country. The scenery is absolutely stunning. Plain White Tea's coming up, Shaboozy after 11. You're on The Hits.
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0: In this update, Tauranga's MP has welcomed the resignation of the City Council's CEO as a positive step forward. It's been announced Marty Grenfell will finish up this week as councillors met today to discuss a report into the Mount Maunganui landslide disaster. MP Sam Uffendill says many in the community had wanted the chief executive to go. Voters in Auckland's Epsom have had their chance to quiz candidates standing in the electorate. Mount Eden Maungafau Village Centre Societies hosted the hustings, giving the public a chance to ask questions. Lachlan Rennie was there.
1: It's been a lively meeting, packed to the brim here with over 100 residents at a hot Mount Eden church. Candidates have fielded a range of questions and heckles, ranging from move-on orders to the environment. But it's current Epsom MP David Seymour who faced the most heat. He was quick on the reply though, labelling them participative questioners.
0: A Queenstown tourism company has been ordered to hand over two helicopters worth more than $1 million each after pleading guilty to Fisheries Act charges. Open Justice reports the helicopter line has also been fined $12,000 for the illegal luxury trips to gather crayfish on the west coast. A 40-year-old man's been arrested, accused of stealing Christchurch memorial plaques, including one honouring those killed in the CTV building collapse. Police were alerted to thefts from Latimer Square and the Bridge of Remembrance last month and linked a cyclist seen at the time. AI research is helping reshape treatments for heart disease. The Heart Foundation's announced $6 million is going into dozens of research projects and training. Hannah Feck reports.
2: An Auckland University study is trialling a smartphone AI tool that captures tiny neck movements to pick up early signs of serious heart problems. Another's investigating using AI and modelling to make cardiac imaging more efficient and improve countrywide access to treatment. Foundation Medical Director Jerry Devlin says medical imaging's being unlocked in entirely new ways.
0: That's news. In sport, the All Blacks will have to soldier on without their first-choice playmaker for the Bledisloe Cup. First five Ruben Love's been ruled out of at least the two tests against Australia with an ankle injury. The Melbourne Storm have confirmed the signing of former Warrior Adam Pompey on a two-year contract in League's NRL. A bittersweet feeling for golfer Ryan Fox as he reflects on his first President's Cup experience. Fox claimed two wins in the foursomes, but lost his singles and day one four-ball matchup. He says the Internationals team pushed the highly fancied Americans to the limit.
3: To make it so close on American soil and really make them work hard for it on Sunday, and hopefully it's a start of things to come for the international team. But yeah, I really enjoyed it. I felt like I played some pretty good golf as well.
0: That's sport. I'm Stuart Willey.
4: The Hats Hawke's Bay weather with Paddy's Irish Bar, $6.50 bubbles and Paddy's Ale all day, every day. Fine and clear, we've got easterly winds developing for a time, 19 the high, 5 overnight. Tomorrow another beautiful day, fine and sunny, easterlies in the afternoon, 18.
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0: Hey, it's Adam and Megan here. On the Hits Hawke's Bay tomorrow, we'd like to ask you whether you do or don't have something we like to call CA or customs anxiety.
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0: You might win on the

What a voice, eh? Lewis Capaldi on the hits. If you want to hear his brother Anthony, he and our very own Megan Pappas from the Hits Breakfast has a Formula One

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And whether you've been an F1 fan for ages or have just got into it watching Drive to Survive, they break down everything F1. 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

0: Kiwi song to wrap up Tuesday night. It is the Hits with Bryn. I'm looking forward to getting home, getting a hot water bottle, jumping into bed. Might make a hot toddy as well. Heat up some whiskey and some honey to try and soothe my throat. Hopefully I'm not getting sick. Touch wood that I'm not, you know, jinxing it. Aerosmith coming up. Alex Warren for you next. You're on the Hits.
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0: Jane Austen's England. 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

0: Jane Austen's England. 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

0: Jane Austen's England. 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
19: In this update, New Zealand could be left short on diesel with calls to double our fuel reserves to 60 days. Mark Stockdale from Transporting NZ says it would be funded by a 1 cent a litre levy on fuels.
4: 93% of all freight in New Zealand is transported by road. So diesel is the fuel of the economy. We are dependent on it.
19: Education Minister Erica Stanford got a frosty reception from Christchurch secondary teachers while defending her education reforms at the PPTA conference. Her comments on Māori involvement in the curriculum were met with boos. Pre-bowel screening is now available from age 56, opening the program to thousands more Kiwis. The government is putting $45.6 million into extra screening kits.
16: It takes effect in Auckland, Waikato, Gisborne, Wairarapa, the West Coast and South Canterbury, with the rest of the country to follow in April next year. Health Minister Simeon Brown says it means more than 200,000 additional New Zealanders will have access to testing over the next 3 years.
19: And RNZ has tapped former News Talk ZB boss Jason Winstanley as its new chief executive. A long-time radio man, Staino has been NZME's chief audio officer since 2021. In sport, Newcastle hooker Phoenix Crossland has been handed a four-match ban by the NRL judiciary for the hip-drop tackle that broke Penrith halfback Nathan Cleary's left leg during their preliminary final. And double world champion Fernando Alonso claims he could continue in Formula One beyond next year after signing with Aston Martin for the 2027 season. That's your newsfeed. I'm Bryn Rutkin.
20: Morena, welcome on in. It is Wednesday and again looking pretty pleasant in Hawke's Bay. We've got around 4 degrees through CHB in Hastings and 3.5 in Napier. Today's high 18, sunshine, evening cloud, light winds and afternoon sea breezes. 7 overnight tonight, sunshine and 21 tomorrow. That's your weather with Paddy's. $6.50 bubbles and Paddy's ale all day every day at Paddy's.
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2: Good morning.
20: Good morning.
2: I've got an interesting conundrum for you. If you left your phone at home and the phone was the way you counted your steps, would you still go out and do your morning walk? In all honesty, would you?
20: Megan, as somebody who has gone to the gym with a flat watch, and the watch is the thing that records said workout,
2: yes,
20: and turn around and walk straight out the doors again and gone home, I would say don't bother.
2: You really have done that?
20: And I have done that before.
2: So what's wrong with us? Surely we should be like, it doesn't matter if it's not being counted. It's like, does a bear shit in the woods if you can't see it? What's that saying?

0: So
1: is
0: yes,
1: that the same?
0: I don't know. Did it even happen? If a bear poops in the woods, does it even happen? Something like that. And so I have left my phone at home, and I have made the conscious decision to not walk around the block because nothing is there to track it for
1: oh,
0: my steps.
1: Oh, mate, save those steps for later on.
0: You still got to do them, though, don't you?
1: They're you do got to do them, yeah. As you stand and vigorously shake your phone up and down.
0: Yeah.
1: For chicka-chicka-chicka-chicka-chicka like that.
0: I've made the kids sometimes get my steps. You take the phone down to the mailbox and back again.

0: Adam and Megan on the Hits Hawke's Bay. It is 6:08 Wednesday morning. Hello, hello. Hope you're all used to the daylight saving thing now and the slightly darker mornings.
1: I think 3 days isn't enough to get used to it. 3 weeks, then I'm finally, you know, my circadian rhythm's back to normal.
0: Clocks go forwards an hour and you also get a month off. If somebody going into government says that's one of their policies, I'll vote for them.
1: Yeah, I think so too.
0: That'll do.
1: What they need to do is a month off, but the kids are still in school.
0: Yeah. And the kids also have night school.
1: Yeah, they have night school, that's right. They start an hour later. Yeah, good. These are good policies.
0: You get my vote, whoever you are. It is 6:09, time now to find out the reasons to celebrate.
2: Megan's reasons to celebrate.
1: Well, if you can afford it, it's extra virgin olive oil day today. I just buy the usual, whatever the cheapest is. I don't worry about it specifically being extra virgin, because what does that mean?
0: Don't know. Exactly. There are different flavour profiles, of course. Sometimes first pressed, maybe.
1: Yeah, first pressed. My in-laws have some olive trees, and we pick them, and then they get the olive oil press. So it's lovely, but it's quite a strong olive oil.
0: So very olivey.
1: It's very olivey.
0: And that takes over. If you put a bit of that on some pasta or whatever, all of a sudden you have extremely olivey
1: it's
0: tasting.
1: It's too olivey. Mm. That's right. And the kids don't like it. So
0: I think the extra virgin might be the no flavour
1: one. Oh, there you go. It's International Podcast Day. I wanted to talk about this a bit later on at some point, but I'll bring it up briefly now. I couldn't find anything at all to watch on the plane going over, and I ended up watching a podcast. You know how they're all filmed these days, it's their own little TV show. Mm-hmm. I randomly ended up watching Between Two Beers with our old colleague Laura McGoldrick, just to see what she had to say about life.
0: Okay.
1: And how well she's doing.
0: Yes.
1: And that was the only thing that kind of got me through that I could actually watch for half an hour.
0: You had a screen on the back of the seat with all the modern movies and things like that, did you?
1: Yep, I had all the stuff.
0: But you just couldn't be asked with a movie.
1: I couldn't get into anything. I tried about five. Mm. But I do love, one of my favourite podcasts is the Smart List podcast with like Jason Bateman and Will Arnett and Sean Hayes. But because, I don't know whether it's because of the job that we do, I don't often listen to any audio or anything at all like that going throughout my day.
0: 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I've listened to some quite good episode-based true crime podcasts lately, which have been really interesting. And then also a radio show out of the UK, which I told you about, The Mystery Hour. Quite enjoy that for a quick listen.
1: 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And you just feel like so dumb because you're like, no.
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0: Do you watch The Chase, though? Because we watch The Chase.
1: Exactly. 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
9: 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What you, Adam and Megan on the Hits.

0: Adam and Megan on the Hits Hawke's Bay. It is 6:18 and welcome to Wednesday. Time now for a musical moment for today.
1: Oh, I'm feeling a little bit sad about this one. Happy and sad. Happy that I've already seen him, but sad that he is retiring. Rod Stewart making the big announcement that he's retiring from touring at the age of 81. Here's a little bit of his Instagram post about it.
2: And action.
3: Action.
2: Ladies and gentlemen, after much deliberation and sadness, I have to announce this year, next year, will be my last tour ever.
1: So he's still going to do a little bit for people to have one last look. I actually feel really pleased that I did see him live. I've only seen him the once, and that was at the Mission concert a couple of years ago.
0: And you know who I saw pop up on Rod's post was Napier City Council.
1: Good,
0: saying surely one more Mission concert then.
1: Yeah, well, that's
0: surely
1: that could
0: one more.
1: Be. This could be, because he does love New Zealand.
0: Yeah.
1: He does love Hawke's Bay.
0: He really yes. loved a specific part of New Zealand for a while, didn't he?
1: A lady by the name of Rachel
0: yeah,
1: Hunter.
0: Yeah, exactly.
1: He's got Kiwi trumpets. Kids. He's got Kiwi kids. Yeah. He loves trumpets, especially the mint ones.
0: Yeah,
1: yeah, let's get him back.
0: In honour of that, and you're more of a Rodders fan than I,
1: yep.
0: So this is your selection out of Rod's, it's a huge catalogue of music, isn't it?
1: It really is.
0: Going over many decades.
1: All nostalgic songs for me, and this one I think, I don't want to talk about it. It's kind of like what I do then when I've had enough of my husband. I want to talk about it.
0: No,
1: go
0: it's
1: away.
0: Nothing
1: from you.
0: It's Rodders on the Hits.

0: Adam and Megan on the Hits Hawke's Bay. Talk about a story in a song, old Rod Stewart, eh?
1: Jeez, I know. That's why I love his music. So sadly, he announced yesterday that he's having one more tour. It's next year, and then that will be it. It's called the Final Encore Tour. It's going to kick off in April in Dublin. It goes to Ireland before dates across the UK, mainland Europe, and the United States in September. Surely he'll finish somewhere in the UK, right? Surely
0: yeah.
1: he'll finish in his hometown, maybe at his house, maybe in the garage where all the train sets are.
0: He's a big train man.
1: Yes. I'm surprised you haven't seen him at Train World when that was there back in the day. Yeah, he's a train geek.
0: Is Elton John still on his final tour? It's the final one this time. It's the final tour.
1: Well, when you think about that, so that was 2020.
0: Yeah.
1: Just before we went into lockdown.
0: It's 2026. Is he still on that final tour? You know, we may still well see Rodders here at some stage. 6:25, the Hits Hawke's Bay with Adam and Megan.
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13: In this update, Tauranga MP Sam Uffendale is calling City Council Chief Executive Marty Grenfell's resignation a positive step forward after the Mount Maunganui landslide disaster. Education Minister Erica Stanford's faced a grilling from secondary teachers over her curriculum reforms and whether she'll recommit to working in partnership with Māori. Air New Zealand is adding more than 7,000 seats between Auckland and Shanghai over Chinese New Year, with three extra return flights a week from late January to late Feb. And Newcastle hooker Phoenix Crossland has copped a four-match ban for breaking Nathan Cleary's leg.
14: Hello there, it is 29-7. Today's weather, awesome. We have such a lovely week to kick off the school holiday. Sunshine and a high up around 18 degrees. Partly cloudy in the afternoon though, light winds today however. 22 degrees, your high for Thursday. That is your weather with Paddy's, $6.50 bubbles and Paddy's Ale all day every day at Paddy's.
15: 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Adam and Megan on the Hits.
14: Welcome on in. Thank you very much for being here on a Wednesday morning, middle of the week.
16: We have got some overnight news coming up for you very shortly. After 7 o'clock, I've got a friend of mine involved in this, and she sent me a screenshot of it yesterday, and she said, would you talk about it? I was like, this is cool, and it's a first, a spaghetti fire truck. I'm going to tell you all about that after 7 o'clock.
14: A what?
16: Yeah, it's happening tonight. And around Havelock North, when you hear the fire truck, you've got to run out with your packets of spaghetti, okay?
14: Oh, I thought it was serving spaghetti.
16: Yeah, which would also
14: firing it out the fire hose.
16: Yeah, right.

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0: You can register online. 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
2: This month?
0: Yeah, when the next month, the one that's
2: October.
0: Coming tomorrow.
2: So the Electoral Commission news out of their office admitting that youth voting numbers are not as high as it would like. With just under 61% of 18 to 24-year-olds enrolled and less than a month to go, she've said, until cut-off. The reason they're a little bit concerned about that is less at this point than what it was last time. So I think last time they were up to about 74% or 77%. So at the moment, just under 61% of 18 to 24-year-olds. So if you've got them in your house, I'll just give them a wee nudge. They'd love to be told what to do.
0: Oh, they love it.
2: They love it. Just say, have you enrolled?
0: I'll take you down there. I'll take you down there and register you to vote. Look, just jump on your phone. Have they tried advertising it on the TikTok?
2: Yeah, I think they are trying all avenues on the TikTok. I'm trying to remember how old I was when I first remember officially voting, because we would have been the same age. And it would have been an employed work then, and I was working for a media company, a newspaper.
0: Yeah.
2: So we would have all been talking about it and doing it.
0: I was relatively misinformed. Oh, not misinformed, but underinformed as a young fella. I would take, like, vote just based on one policy that went, oh, yeah, that'll do. That's good
2: and
0: for me.
2: Thinking that you knew it all, eh?
0: Yeah, thinking you knew it
2: and
0: all.
2: And that your parents knew nothing.
0: Oh, yeah.
2: Especially when it came to politics.
0: Oh, yeah.
2: God!
0: A guy in Auckland has become front page news after not being satisfied with cutting the protected tree on his own property on Takapuna beachfront, but also getting the man who was doing the chopping to go and chop his neighbour's tree so that he could have more of a view out to the ocean and out to the beach. He's been charged. The man who cut the tree has been charged $6,000, and the man who ordered the cutting of the trees, who owns the house, was convicted and fined $21,000. That's an expensive couple of branches, isn't it? He knew that he wasn't supposed to be cutting them, though, but he cut them anyway because he was like, they're way on my view. These 100-year-old Pahutukawa trees can't block my view of the ocean.
2: Oh, my gosh.
0: Down you go. Down you go.
2: Crazy. Hey, speaking of trees, I want to share a story about something that I saw yesterday next that I have often wondered how this particular thing happened, and now I know, and you might have wondered too.
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0: Adam and Megan on the Hits Hawke's Bay. It's 21 pilots and stressed out at 12:27.
1: So we were just talking about a tree story in overnight news, and it reminded me of something that I saw yesterday to do with trees that I have often wondered how this actually happened. And yesterday I saw for my very own eyes how it does happen at Taradale Park. Have you ever wondered how the heck they get all of that bark and chip and everything in a playground, when you know yourself how much bark it takes to put on your garden beds?
0: You get a trailer load, drag it into your house, and it doesn't go very far.
1: You get bag after bag after bag, and you think, oh, I'll only need a couple of bags. Next thing you know, you're back at wherever, the garden centre, to get another 20 more bags. So at Taradale Park yesterday, when I was taking the dog for a walk, there was this massive truck parked on the street. They'd blocked it all off. Like, it was a huge truck.
0: Like a tipper truck.
1: Yep. No, not even tipper truck. It looked like a big horse float, but a million times bigger. It was called the chip truck. And then attached to the chip truck was like a fire engine hydrant, and blowing out onto the park, like the foam cannon when we do our parades, was bark chip just flying out of this big hose.
0: They hose it in there.
1: They hose it in there. And so I was quite mesmerised by it. I was like, I'm actually really pleased to have seen this, because I have often wondered and thought about those poor landscapers and their backs.
0: And how many wheelbarrow loads they had to do to get it in.
1: And how many wheelbarrow loads. And so it's a big truck, and it said, chip, bark, mulch, whatever you want, they'll spread it through this massive hose. And so I just never knew how that happened.
0: Can you make the sound again? How does it sound?
1: You've got to have really good lips. Mine need a little bit more filler in them.
0: And that, ladies and gentlemen, is how they bark apart.
1: So there you go. That's how they bark apart. Did you know how they bark apart?
0: No, and I've never thought about how they bark apart before either.
1: I've not often thought about it, especially when the kids are throwing the bark. Yes. They're going to be mad at us.
0: All this bark in here.
1: There you go.
0: We don't know how the Egyptians built the pyramids, but we do know how they bark apart.
1: That's right. And Taradale Park is looking fantastic.

0: Adam and Megan, the Hits Hawke's Bay. I thought it was going to be one more time there, but no more times.
1: I think they do that on purpose, eh? Just to get you into the song, you just go, one more time, and then
0: no more times.
1: There's not no more times.
0: Coming up after 7 o'clock today, got some Stella Lefty and Rihanna.
1: Hey, we're going to talk about Spaghetti September and a really cool thing that's happening tonight in Havelock North that the amazing Havelock North Volunteer Fire Brigade are going to take part in. And essentially, you need to go and check your pantry, make sure you've got some spaghetti.
0: Get ready to pass out the pasta with the Hits.
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6: In this update, Tauranga City Council Chief Executive Marty Grenfell has resigned after a damning review into the deadly Mount Maunganui landslide. Grenfell says the review by Paul Davison KC found council failures dating back to 1999.
7: Davison made it very clear that no one individual, no single person is accountable or responsible for this.
6: An 18-year-old Army intelligence officer has been fined $1,500 after failing to pay a $20 taxi fare in Queenstown, then knocking the driver unconscious in a brutal assault. Arthur Finnegan was discharged without conviction. Not everyone's a fan of a new plan to replace postal voting with in-person booth voting in Auckland's local elections. The council's asked staff to find a way to do it for $20 million, but Councillor Andy Baker says it's still way more expensive.
8: At least $9 million more. That's nearly 0.5% in rates for an option that we've done no work on. We don't understand it.
6: In a rare wash-up of toxic sea slugs on Auckland's Kohimarama Beach, has dog owners being warned to keep pets away from the shore. The slugs carry a potent poison also found in pufferfish. In sport, Newcastle hooker Phoenix Crossland has been handed a four-match ban by the NRL judiciary for the hip-drop tackle that broke Penrith halfback Nathan Cleary's left leg during their preliminary final. Football's Premier League has confirmed Manchester City have been found guilty of charges related to breaches of competition financial rules between 2009 and 2018. That's your news feed. I'm Bryn Rutkin.
9: Good morning and welcome on into a Wednesday morning, which looks fantastic. We have a high today of around 18 degrees, some evening cloud light winds today and afternoon sea breezes. 70 overnight low and a 21 degree sunshiny day for Thursday. That's your weather with Paddy's, $6.50 bubbles and Paddy's Ale all day every day at Paddy's.
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11: Good morning. Well, look, hey, Spaghetti September is a great fundraiser for Ballyfull, where they're looking for packets of dried spaghetti that they then give to families when they give them their bolognese meal when they're in need, right? And they need a big drive on that pasta, so tonight something pretty cool is happening in Havelock North.
9: New Zealand runs on spag bowl and rotisserie
11: right.
9: chickens, don't we?
11: Just.
9: Stella Lefty, Boston. It's the Hits.

0: Adam and Megan on the Hits Hawke's Bay. Stella Lefty's on a train back to Boston, but our firefighters are on a truck back to Havelock, hey? On a truck back to Havelock.
1: It's so cool, isn't it? We've got the Italian music ready to go because, of course, all of this month it's Spaghetti September, which is helping to collect packets of dried spaghetti pasta for Ballyfull. And now Ballyfull are an amazing organisation that do monthly cooks, and they cook meals and they give them to mums who have just had babies or sick kind of members in the household, so that's one less thing to think about.
0: Oh,
1: just
0: how good.
1: Amazing. So good. And with Spaghetti September coming to an end, one very creative young lady who is a volunteer firefighter with Havelock North Fire Brigade thought, I can help out here. She joins us on the line this morning to tell us all about it because something pretty cool was happening. It's a first tonight. Morning, Tasha.
2: Good morning, team. How are you?
1: Great, thanks. We're good, thank you. I love your post that says, don't get upsetty, donate dried spaghetti.
2: So, yeah, there was a little bit of a facepalm moment, but why not?
1: I love it. I'm all here for it. So tell us why you thought that the Havelock North Fire Brigade could get behind this and what you're doing.
2: Well, we get involved with a lot of community projects. So I did see it advertised at my daughter's school. And just being sort of the end of September, we thought that we'd all get together and just give it that one last push and see what we could do for them.
1: So what are you doing?
2: So we are running two convoys in Havelock North. It starts from 6 p.m. Where we have a group of firefighters, some driving the trucks, some walking the streets together in two convoys. And we're going to be collecting dried, unopened spaghetti on a couple of the tracks that we've created tonight.
1: That's fantastic. So you've got a couple of runs. Can you tell us where they are so people who are in the area know what to look out for?
2: Yep, absolutely. So our first run is, our run one is Napier Road, Romaines Road, Brookvale Road, Russell Robertson and Te Mata Road, and then going back to the station. Mm-hmm. And then the second run is Duart Road, Tanner Street, Joel Road, Porter Drive, Middle Road, Upham Street, TLT Road, and back to the station.
1: And so from around 6 o'clock tonight, you'll be able to hear and see the truck and hear the sirens?
2: Oh, you'll hear us, all right.
1: Oh, that's so good.
2: We won't be a public menace, but we will have the sirens and everything. And just a little bit of a heads up, you might want to take some coins because there might be a Mr. Somebody that serves ice creams in the convoy at some point.
0: Oh, well, I'm Mr. Somebody who serves ice creams.
1: Yes, so,
2: yeah, Mr. Somebody,
0: so,
2: eh?
0: So
2: yeah,
0: go and grab it.
2: He might be joining us on one of the convoys as well. So he'll do his own little separate shebang, but we thought adding him into the mixture might be quite cool for
1: good
2: the
1: idea.
2: Community.
1: Yeah,
0: most
1: yeah.
0: people have a random pack of spaghetti lurking about in the pantry, so dig on through and grab it, or if not, pop out and grab one today and get ready to hand it out to the team as they drive around Havelock North.
1: Yeah, and Tasha, of course, you're a mum, so you know, like we all do, how important a charity organisation like Ballyfull is, right?
2: Oh, absolutely. I don't think any child, Kiwi family or anything should go hungry. So if we can all just, you know, get together and dig deep and pull out that 99 cent of dried pasta, I mean, like that can go really, really far, especially this day and age. So
1: yeah.
2: It's all about getting together.
1: Absolutely.
2: And, you know, pulling through. And can I just add a little safety note as well, if that's
1: yes,
2: okay?
1: Yes,
0: of course.
2: Yeah, thank you. So when we're doing the spaghetti run, we will be on a public road. So if you are donating, please stay on the footpaths and we'll come and collect it, just to make sure that we don't have lots of people all over the road. It is very exciting, but we need to be safe.
1: Absolutely. Hey, well, look, Tasha and the rest of the team at the Havelock North

0: Fire Brigade, thank you so much for what you are doing. This is going to be really amazing, and I know Ballyfull hugely grateful as well. So enjoy your day. Good luck for tonight.
1: Yeah, thank you so much. And thanks to Ballyfull for letting us do that last push for them.
0: Yeah, we love
2: good
0: it.
2: On you,
0: it's
2: mate.
0: Great.
2: Awesome effort. It is 7:08, Adam and Megan on the Hits Hawke's Bay.
0: If you want to find out more, Ballyfull on the Facebook or, of course, the Havelock North Fire Brigade. Shame right like a diamond.

0: Adam and Megan on the Hits Hawke's Bay. It is 7:12. If you've got the kids at home this school holidays, then a Napier Discover Pass is the ultimate way to get you and them out to enjoy everything Napier has on offer. Ocean Spa, National Aquarium of New Zealand, Part 2 Mini Golf, the Faraday Museum of Technology, Basegate, and then your bonus venue where you can go back to the one that you had the most fun at.
1: So we have decided that this is the hardest radio competition we have ever done. And I'm desperately trying to get old mate Adam over here to make it easier. And he is digging in to, I think it's probably going to make, you're making it harder now, aren't you?
0: Yeah, well, it's simply, Megan, answering four true or false facts. Pass for a pass, I call this. Four true or false facts about our region to get through and win the pass. You'd think that would be relatively simple, wouldn't
1: Fib
0: you?
1: Or fiction. And how many of these passes have we had to give away? Five, right? How many have we given away?
0: Two.
1: Okay, yeah. So only two people so far won. You did it all week last week.
0: Yeah.
1: Okay, so if you think that you are

0: up for the task, and all you have to do is kind of say, is it fib or fact? Fact.
1: Yep.
0: Give it a crack and see how you can. This is harder than the Alpha Quiz.
1: $180 for an Ape You Discover pass. You'd think so, but it's just 50-50 each time, isn't it?
0: Yeah, well, you make that sound easy.
1: You might be able to guess your way through it.
0: Yeah.
1: And there's a great pass at the end of it, so pass for a pass. Get in. Get involved.
0: Good luck.
1: 0800 004487, 0800 00 hits, or text through, text pass to 4487 with your name to be in.
0: Come on, step right up, folks. This will be fun.
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2: on the hits.

0: Adam and Megan, it is the Hits Hawke's Bay 720. 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This is great, man. It's got Ocean Spa, National Aquarium New Zealand, Par 2 Mini Golf, the Faraday Museum of Technology Base Gate, and a bonus venue. They're $180 at the eyesight. If you've got friends or whānau coming from out of town to stay with you for the school holidays, it might be a really awesome way to get them out enjoying it. It's two adults and two children aged 3 to 14 years can go to any of those activities, which is pretty cool indeed.
1: Okay, so let's find out how the school holidays have been going for Nathaniel. Good morning, mate. How are you doing?
2: Morning. I'm good. How are you?
0: Yeah, good. Thank you, Nathaniel.
1: What have you been up to for the last couple of days?
2: Just been working at Ross Shield.
1: Nice. How's that going?
2: Pretty good.
1: What have you been doing there?
2: Just selling merch and stuff like that.
0: Nice. Oh, he's a merch man. Nice. The merch man at the Ross Shield. And can you give us any results from yesterday's matchups?
2: East beat Napier.
0: Okay, cool. We like that.
2: Hastings West beat Wairoa.
1: Yeah, that was a good game. Close.
0: Oh, okay, good job,
1: well, you're a man. You're a roving rugby man. That's great.
0: So have you lived in Hawke's Bay your whole life, mate?
2: Yeah.
0: Yep, so you know a little bit about it, but this is, as Megan said, one of the harder competitions we have here on The Hits. It's called Pass for a Pass. You just need to listen to my facts or fibs and let me know whether they are true or false. Get 3 out of 4 correct, and I'll give you the Napier Discover Pass. You ready to go?
2: Okay.
1: Good luck, mate. Here we go.
0: The Gimblet Gravels, where they grow a lot of wine, exists because of a failed industrial plan. Regarded as useless for farming, they literally said useless for farming, it was originally going to be a highway bypass and a gravel quarry before the winemakers stepped in and said, hey, this is actually perfect for growing grapes, in particular red varieties, and we don't want a highway going through here, we want vineyards. True or false?
2: I'm
0: going
2: to have to go false there.
0: Gonna go false?
2: Yeah.
0: You're gonna need to get the next 3 correct. That's actually true.
1: Oh, God. That is true. It's all right, Nathal. You can do this, all right? You can do this.
0: Okay.
2: Yeah. Let me cook.
0: Blowhard Bush Reserve was originally named after local farmer John O'Reilly, who often told tall tales at the local pub, and others said he was a bit of a blowhard. Is that true or is that false?
2: Yeah, that's false.
0: Oh, no, wait. Ding, you're right, that's false.
1: The hardest competition is proving difficult for the radio announcer himself.
0: That is false.
1: So he's got one right.
0: He's got one right. Blowhard Bush Reserve was not named after John O'Reilly.
1: Well done.
0: Okay, after the 1931 Napier earthquake, some in Hastings and Napier were so against the city's cooperating that they set up separate rehab centres and refused to cooperate on resources. Is that true or is that false?
2: I think that's true.
0: You're right again, mate.
1: Okay, we're on a bit of a roll.
0: You have one more to get.
1: One more to get. Come on, buddy. We can do this.
0: Can you believe that they argued even after an earthquake? That's crazy.
1: Yeah, I know. Okay. Now, queer as folk.
0: Tutai Kuri, which pretty much translates as dog poo, is the name of a Hawke's Bay River. The Tutai

0: Kuri River. It was named after one of the ship dogs from Endeavour ran to the river mouth, busting, and dropped an enormous tūtai after spending too long on the ship. Is that true or is that a lie, a fib?
1: I think that's false.
0: Because yes, you are correct, my man. You've done it.
2: Finally.
0: It's taken the most difficult radio competition.
2: How old are you, Nathaniel?
1: I'm 12.
2: So it's taken a 12-year-old to finally nail this quiz. Well done, mate. You have got that Napier Discovery Pass. Congratulations. It's all yours.
1: Thank you.
0: Oh, you're welcome, bro. And have fun out there at that Ross Shield game. Well done.
2: That dog story, though, there is a funny part to that story, isn't there? There's a little bit of truth to that.
0: A little. No, well, no. The truth is stranger than fiction. Truth is stranger than fiction.

0: Adam and Megan on the Hits Hawke's Bay, 7:26. There will be another chance in a Nate You Discover Pass tomorrow because we've still got some because it's a hard competition to win.
1: The hardest competition on radio that we have ever done for one of the easiest, coolest things. And Nathaniel managed to take it out today, a 12-year-old.
0: How did the Tutai Kuri manage to get its name? Well, according to tradition, the river received the name Tutai Kuri when Kaitahi was travelling from Porongahau to Oeroa with people from Ngāti Kahungunu. And his cousin, Te Hikawera, found the travellers en route eating the shoots of the cabbage tree. He invited them to feast on a bit more and said, here, have some eels, freshwater mussels and dogs. And the innards of the dogs were disposed of in the traditional manner in the nearby river, which therefore gained its name the Tutai Kuri, or dog waste, essentially. Dog excrement, dog bits.
1: Dog bits. So my kids, they must teach this at school because it's a great story that your kids you love to come home with.
0: Yes.
1: And you never know whether to believe it or not. You're always like, good one, boys. Actually, it turns out it's correct.
0: It was not one of the dogs from James Cook's ship.
1: No.
0: Pooing in the river mouth.
1: See, I would have probably said yes to that one.
0: Would you?
1: Because I knew that there was association with dogs and poo.
0: Yes.
1: So I would go, oh yeah, that sounds about right. Yeah, okay. Well, good to get that sorted now.
0: We'll do it again tomorrow. Was that more difficult than the Alpha Quiz? Maybe. We'll find out in around about 20 minutes time here on The Hits.
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8: In this update, New Zealand could be left short on diesel with calls to double our fuel reserves to 60 days. Education Minister Erica Stanford got a frosty reception from Christchurch secondary teachers while defending her education reforms at the PPTA conference. Former Speaker and Labour MP Adrian Rudafi has died. The 65-year-old was Speaker in the last Labour government's second term. And double world champion Fernando Alonso claims he could continue in Formula One beyond next year after signing with Aston Martin for the 2027 season.
9: Morena, beautiful morning out there. We have been so lucky for the start of the school holidays, and that continues. We've got a lovely day here today. Lighter winds, high up around 18 degrees and 7 hour overnight low. Thursday with a high of 21 and an overnight low of 6. Looks all right as well. It is currently about 5 degrees outside. That's your weather with Paddy's $6.50 bubbles and Paddy's Ale all day, every day at Paddy's.
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9: 28-28.
10: Well, we've got Mikey Boy ready to give it another crack for the Alpha Quiz at 7:45. But before then, a very important question that Adam's going to ask, which I kind of know the answer to.
9: Okay. it's to do with the length of your legs.
10: The length of your legs. Are you short in the wheelbase or long in the wheelbase?
9: Oh, yeah. Kings of Leon, this is Sex on Fire. 27-8, Adam and Megan on the Hits.

0: 24 to 8, Adam and Megan on the Hits Hawke's Bay. Had to go shopping yesterday.
1: Yep, you've got a big night tomorrow night. You were emceeing the Hawke's Bay Wine Awards.
0: Very much looking forward to it. Should be a wonderful night out celebrating a huge Hawke's Bay industry. So I thank them for having me a part of it. But I went through the wardrobe and had a look for my good pants. Now, for a long time, my good pants were a pair of pants that I was given to be a best man at a wedding of a marriage that has since well and truly dissolved. In fact, I think there's been another couple of relationships and somebody moving on to another engagement since then.
1: Right, so these pants have been around for a while.
0: These pants have been hanging around for
1: They've
0: a while.
1: They've been hugging the old booty for a long time.
0: Yeah, and I was using them mostly as good pants. I didn't wear them as daily wearers. They were my pants that I wore to an event. They were my pants that I wore. Now, they have well and truly worn out. One of the pockets is worn through. If I put anything in, it falls down my leg. They're done for, right? The bottoms are unfolding. Mm.
1: They don't fit anymore.
0: No, that's my suit pants. So that's I was moving on to my suit pants. I went, oh, suit pants, I'll wear those. Nah,
1: they don't fit.
0: So I had to go out and get a new pair of good pants. Went out and got these pants, slightly larger than the suit pants, yes, but they fit perfectly round the waist and they were just, you know, your standard farmer's good pants.
1: Are they like a black pant, navy pant? Black pant.
0: I went for the black herringbone. So there's a straight black or there's the black herringbone that has a slight bit of texture to it.
1: Very nice.
0: And, you know, there was full suits, but I wasn't in the budget for that. So I put these pants on and I'm like, yep, that fits pretty good most of the way down. But do I have stubby legs or did they make pant legs long? Because I then put my shoes back on, which were, of course, just my casual Converse underneath. But to see how a shoe would look with said pant.
1: Well done you, because that's exactly what you got to do.
0: Yeah. And they were, I mean, I had a lot of spare ankle material. And so I ended up going, I'm just going to have to get these taken up. So I whipped round to the tailor just down below work. And
1: she's so good, by the way.
0: She's great. And I walked in there and I said, hey, I need these pants done by Thursday. Is there any chance I can get a rush job? She's like, I can do that for you.

0: be the same.
1: We got high hips. So do I have? Are my legs short? Do you think?
2: Yeah, you're longer in the. You're short in the wheelbase.
1: Short.
3: Yeah, now that you say that.
1: I am not short in the wheelbase.
3: You're a bit short in the wheelbase.
1: I am not short in that. Does anyone else have this problem when buying good pants? Anyway, it cost me an extra $30 to get them taken up, but I should be looking good for it.
3: And with that extra material, she can make you a suit jacket.
1: Sometimes it pays to have a stubby wheelbase.
3: It's a win-win, Adam. Yes, it is.

0: Sienna Spyro. Great Expectation on the Hits Hawke's Bay at 18 to 8.
1: It's a lovely song, isn't it?
0: It is.
1: Don't worry, you're not alone. There's a couple of texts coming through from people who say they have the same problem when it comes to getting pants taken up.
0: Yes.
1: I quite often have to, I go in the kind of tall range because generally mine aren't long enough. So I kind of have the opposite problem to you. Mm. But, you know, the good news is now that you're getting them professionally tailored, because you know you're a grown-up, when you get things professionally hemmed.
0: It's only the second thing in my life that I've ever had professionally dealt to.
1: That's the thing.
0: In my life.
1: Yeah, I can understand that. I've very few as well. So I'm proud of you for actually doing that and having a lovely leg on those pants.
0: But
1: now,
0: I can't be having baggy-ass ankles if I'm hanging out with professional winemakers, can I?
1: Like professional winemakers?
0: Yeah.
1: Are going to be... But anyway, do you know this group of people?
0: True, actually.
1: But hey, if you're going tomorrow night to the Wine Awards, please take a photo of Adam on stage so that we can have a look at the length of the leg.
0: This should be good. Coming up, the Alpha Quiz, and a couple of great showings to kick things off this week. Maybe today will be the day. It's the Hits.
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5: All over the bay. Adam and Megan on the heads.
0: Good morning. It is 14 to 8 and time now for the Alpha Quiz.
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7: Alrighty, we will welcome back Mike to the show. Third day to join us with the Alpha Quiz. Morning, Mike.
8: Good morning.
7: Good morning. Now, back in the day, when was it? Early September, I think. You were one of the people that suggested to us that we need to get Momoa to the Magpies. And so since we've had absolutely no luck, Mike, it now lands back on you to finish the story.
0: You need to get Jason Momoa for us. Have you reached out to your friends or whānau to see if anyone has any contacts?
8: None of my peeps know him.
7: None of your peeps know him. Do you look like Momoa at all? Like, if we put you in a kind of bikey pants and a cool leather jacket and grew your hair out, could you look like Jason Momoa?
8: There would be some really amazing cosmetics, I think, for a little white guy looking like Jason Momoa this year.
7: Okay, we'll keep thinking on this one, Mike. We'll keep thinking on it.
0: All right, Mike, the sun's been shining this week and it is starting to feel a little bit summery. Do you have a favourite Hawke's Bay summer spot? Where do you guys go when it's a hot summer's day and you got some downtime?
8: Not really. Normally just along Marine Parade and go for a walk along there and and that,
7: You forget how nice that is until you go back there, don't you?
0: We were down there yesterday. We went rock pooling down in Ahuriri, actually, and it was a perfect day for that. Okay, you're up for the Alpha Quiz, though. That's what you're really here for, $1,000. So the letter K and 10 questions is what stands between you and the money today. Pass if you don't know. We'll come back around to it. If we're looking for a name, generally it's a first and last name. And your first answer is your final answer. Get them all right. We'll give you a grand. And that's pretty much the rules. Are you ready today, Mike?
8: Oh. Yeah, all good.
0: Okay, with the letter K, mate, your time starts now.
7: Who did Deirdre marry twice in Coronation Street?
8: Ken.
7: What Australian tree-dwelling marsupial primarily eats eucalyptus leaves?
8: Koala bear.
7: Which American pop singer had hits including Roar and Firework?
8: Paddy Perry.
7: What is the national airline of the Netherlands?
8: Pass.
7: Which film stars the dragon warrior Poe?
8: Kung Fu Panda.
7: What common computer input device is used for typing letters, numbers, and commands?
8: Keyboard.
7: What traditional Korean side dish is made from fermented vegetables, often napa cabbage?
8: Kimchi.
7: Daniel LaRusso is the main character in which iconic coming-of-age sports
8: Karate
7: film?
8: Kid.

0: John Paul II was Archbishop of which Polish city before becoming Pope?
1: Copenhagen.
0: Which Kardashian sister is the oldest?
1: Kim Kardashian.
2: Oh, well done again today, mate. You're always there with an answer. And a lot of them, again, correct. So, who did Deirdre marry twice in Coronation Street? Was Ken going to be enough there? Ken Barlow's his name, but we're going to give you the ding anyway. Might have had to go upstairs to the officials, but I will allow you a ding on that. What Australian tree-dwelling marsupial primarily eats eucalyptus leaves? The koala. Which American pop singer had hits including Raw and Firework? Katy Perry. What is the national airline of the Netherlands? There we were looking for KLM, Royal Dutch Airlines. Which film stars the dragon warrior Poe? You said Kung Fu Panda. That was right. Which common computer input device is used for typing letters, numbers and commands? The keyboard. The Korean side dish made from fermented vegetables, often nipa cabbage. Kimchi, the right answer. I love a bit of kimchi. I've even had to go at making it myself. Daniel LaRusso is the main character in which iconic coming-of-age sports film? Karate Kid, a classic, mate.
0: And oh, so good.
2: Out of your era, I would imagine, Mike?
1: Absolutely.
2: Mm-hmm. Absolutely. John Paul II was Archbishop of which Polish city before becoming Pope? You found an answer, Copenhagen. We're looking for Krakow there. And which Kardashian sister is the oldest? You said Kim Kardashian. You got a first and last name, but it was actually Courtney with a K. That was the right answer there. Again, you get a round of applause, mate. You are so close to taking this thing out, eh?
0: Far out.
2: On another day, with another answer, I think we're going to get there, and you have two more chances, so we will catch you back here tomorrow morning.
1: Awesome. Thanks, guys.
0: Thanks, no worries, Mike. Keep on that Momoa campaign, won't you, for us?
2: Keep fishing, mate.

0: Adam and Megan, the Hits Hawke's Bay. One of the great things about streaming services is new old shows. New to your kids,
1: yep.
0: Sometimes, old to you, but ones that really stand up, and one that you've been watching lately, this.
2: You know the kind of guy who does nothing but bad things and then wonders why his life sucks? Well, that was me. Every time something good happened to me, something bad was always waiting around the corner. Karma. That's when I realized I had to change. So I made a list of everything bad I've ever done, and one by one, I'm going to make up for all my mistakes. I'm just trying to be a better person. My name is Earl.
0: Great show, first time around. I was very much a heavy, heavy watcher of that one.
1: Right. So that's interesting to me because I never got on the Earl bandwagon. I was a little bit older. I was out, you know, drinking Southern Comfort.
0: Yes. I loved it.
1: But we are fully invested. We are in the final season now and I'm getting to the final episodes and I'm going to be really sad when it ends.
0: What service are you binging it on?
1: We're binging it on Disney.
0: Disney, okay.
1: Disney. So it's great. And I just wanted to share a little joke from one of the episodes that we were watching last night. Have you heard it's the classic pirate who walks into the bar with a ship steering wheel down the front of his pants? So the bartender looks at him confused and asks, "Hey, do you know you have a ship steering wheel stuck in the front of your pants?" And the pirate sighs, rolling his eyes, and replies, "Yeah, it's driving me nuts." I mean, it's classic, isn't it?
0: It's a classic. Kids can take that to school. Adam and

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10: In this update, Chris Hipkins says the death of former Labour MP and Speaker Adrian Rudafi has come as a shock.
11: Obviously, everybody in Parliament, I think, respected Adrian. He was very well respected across the House. Did an amazing job as Speaker, and I think everyone will be quite shocked.
10: The 65-year-old was the Speaker in the last Labour government's second term. Tauranga MP Sam Uffendale is calling City Council Chief Executive Marty Grenfell's resignation a positive step forward after the Mount Maunganui landslide disaster. He says plenty in the community had wanted Grenfell to go. Education Minister Erica Stanford's faced a grilling from secondary teachers over her curriculum reforms and whether she'll recommit to working in partnership with Māori.
12: I made sure it was in the curriculum, that every student would learn to sound out, properly pronounce and be able to read Te Reo Māori. That was one of the decisions I made very early on and I'm very proud of it.
10: And Air New Zealand is adding more than 7,000 seats between Auckland and Shanghai over Chinese New Year, with three extra return flights a week from late January to late Feb. It also gives Kiwi exporters some extra cargo space into China. In sport, a couple of further high-octane signings for when the Race of Champions motorsport event debuts in Wellington on January 9 and 10. 13-time Formula One Grand Prix winner David Coulthard and multiple X Games Moto Freestyle winner and stunt rider Travis Pastrana will feature. And football's Premier League has confirmed that Manchester City have been found guilty of 114 charges related to breaches of competition financial rules between 2009 and 2018. That's your news feed. I'm Bryn Rutkin.
13: Good morning. Beautiful day ahead today. Blue skies this morning. High of 18 this afternoon. We're sitting on 7 right now, which is our overnight low. A little bit of cloud building in the Arvo. Tomorrow, 21 degrees in the afternoon with another fine day and light winds. It is 8:04 and that's your weather with Paddy's. $6.50 bubbles and Paddy's ale all day, every day at Paddy's.

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2: Stick with us if it's a holiday that you want, a cruise, fly into New York, have a little bit of time to have a squiz around.
3: Yeah, and then like jump on this cruise around New England and Canada. You're going to places like Boston, Massachusetts, Maine, Rhode Island, Portland, Maine, and then finishing up in, you know, Halifax in Canada. Amazing.

0: Adam and Megan on the Hits Hawke's Bay. It is 8:08 and we're giving you the opportunity to take you and somebody else. Two of yous.
1: Yep, two of yous.
2: The Hits Sporting Call to New England.
1: Jesus, I would love this. Yeah, so New England over in America as we celebrate the new Sense and Sensibility movie, which is due out in a couple of weeks' time. We're going to send you to New England and not Old England where Sense and Sensibility is set. But if you feel like cruising should be a part of your life, this is definitely a competition you want to make sure you're in the draw for, because you fly to New York from Auckland thanks to United Airlines and Air New Zealand, and then when you're in New York you jump on a cruise. So it's the Princess Cruise 7-day Best of Canada and New England round trip from New York.
0: How many land sojourns and things do you get on that kind of cruise? I imagine most of the big centres you get a chance to hop off and hop on like they do here in Hawke's Bay.
1: Absolutely, from what I understand. And it's all very American movie-like. So you're thinking Massachusetts, Maine, Rhode Island, and then the Canadian ports as well. It'll be so much fun.
0: And all you need to do to get there is pick up your phone and give us

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2: 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It blows
3: New York.
2: Your mind flying into New York City. 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We're going to go, what caller, Meeks?
4: Caller number three. Let's make it nice and easy for you this morning, Adam.
2: All righto. Hello, you are the first caller through. Try again, okay?
5: Thank you.
2: Okay, bye. Kia ora, you're the second caller through this morning. Try again, all right?
5: Thanks.
2: Okay, catch up and let's go. Caller three, who have we got on the line? Kia ora, good morning.
5: Oh, yes.
2: Oh, yes.
4: That's who's this? The answer that we want.
2: Who are we talking to?
5: It's Kelly.
2: Kelly.
4: Hi, Kelly. All right, have you been on a cruise before?
5: No.
4: Do you feel like you were a kind of cruising kind of gal?
5: Yeah, I'm sure we can take some things for that seasickness, eh?
4: Okay, well, let's get more excited. We'll get you some sea legs. You will be absolutely sorted.
2: Here's the thing when you look at those cruise ships, though. They are so enormously big that it takes a pretty substantial sea to even rock them. When you're inside them, it's almost like you're walking through a little town.
4: So you don't think you get seasickness on cruises?
2: I think maybe you do, but it takes a pretty hearty sea to make you seasick.
4: Yeah.
2: So I think you're going to be okay. You're going to be going and enjoying that cruise as well as your land destinations. And if you win, a double pass to Sense and Sensibility too, just so you can get an idea of where you're headed. And you're in the draw. Best of luck.
5: Oh, thank you. That sounds great.
4: Awesome. Stay there, Kelly. We'll grab all of your details. Speaking of travel, now, you will have to go through customs if you're lucky enough to win this prize.
2: Yes, you will.
4: And because you go on a ship, do you come through customs when you come back in? Because you're going to Canada as well. Lots of official custom things that you have to do. How does that make you feel?
2: There are some probably more travelled than us that don't get this, but I want to know what percentage of the population suffers from customs anxiety. Is Bruno? I just might.

0: Adam and Megan on the Hits Hawke's Bay. It's 8:14. And you've just been overseas. You've been to Rarotonga, which kind of seems like, I mean, you take your New Zealand dollars over there. It's a bit New Zealand-y, but it's a tropical island. And you do have to clear customs.
1: You do. You have to clear customs on the way there, and you've got to clear customs on the way back. When you clear customs on the way there, it's still old school style because you're getting into their country. And so they're still paper. But when you come back to New Zealand, you've got to declare that digital declaration form on an app. And so that's all ready to go, and that's and then all loaded, and you're scanned, and you're good to go. When we flew there, of course, we didn't have anything to declare because we just come from New Zealand. But coming back, I had been on a mission at the Rarotongan markets. My friend said, can you go and find me some vanilla pods? And I stupidly said yes and then realised, God, I've got to declare them through customs.
2: True.
1: So I found us some vanilla pods. So we had those to declare. We had a couple of bits and pieces that were stolen from the buffet breakfast that you can't get over here. A really yummy pistachio kind of nut butter that was all sealed. And then, of course, we had the sporting equipment, the snorkels, the reef shoes, still a little bit of Rarotonga, you know, that kind of thing. So we had quite a bit to declare. But the nerves were still there, even though we knew we weren't bringing anything bad, we weren't bringing anything we weren't allowed to, but we had to go down to the east, I have something to declare. And thankfully, the family before us, the sniffer dog had stopped and they were getting interrogated.
0: Oh, nice.
1: It's a brilliant, right? You breathe a sigh of relief.
0: That's what you want. You want someone with an apple in their bag in front of
1: exactly.
0: you so that you can
1: exactly.
0: breeze on through.
1: Exactly. And then they essentially just kind of looked at us, went through, stamped our passports, asked us what we had, and we were away laughing.
0: And they didn't even dig through and look for your nut butter or whatever it was.
1: Didn't have to open the bag. But the anxiety levels, despite that, stress levels were high for all of us. The kids don't get it. They don't know why you're stressed.
0: Oh,
1: but mum and dad
0: care.
1: Were talking through like, we're just going to get on this line here. Just be quiet. Stop. And then you get through. And it's not until you get out into the airport when you're at Dunkin' Donuts that you can finally breathe, right?
0: It's just so true. Because I get that customs anxiety. Going in, you know you've done nothing wrong. There's nothing that they could be getting you for. And yet somehow you think they're going to drag you aside and arrest you. That's what
1: we've
0: it feels like.
1: Too much you're border
0: like,
1: patrol.
0: We watch too much border patrol. You're like, have I got everything right? Yep. Is there anything at all in my bag that could be...
1: See, anything inside me that I don't remember putting there.
0: Exactly.
1: All of those things.
0: So you start freaking out. And then you get pulled aside. They're like, we're just going to do the extra swab on you, sir. Can you put your shoe out kind of thing? We're going to do your shoe. Can you stand in the arms out circular machine? You feel even more guilty when they make you do that.
1: Yes.
0: They make you stand. You're like, I'm not seeing you dragging off any nanas into this spinny machine. Why are you choosing me? Why are you choosing me?
1: Especially how you would have looked when you stepped off the plane from Bali.
0: I looked back in an absolute state. Cracked head falling off the scooter, black eye, distended, swollen gut.
1: Yep, like you're packaging
0: smelling
1: something in there.
0: Smelling like a donkey's asshole.
1: Yep.
0: I was dishevelled coming back. And do you know what? In saying that, that was the easiest customs run that I had of the entirety of the trip.
1: Really?
0: Yes.
1: Yeah.
0: But you don't feel when you're coming back into New Zealand until you get through that final gate and you're released out and you can see the cafe and you can see fresh air and you're back on New Zealand soil. You feel a little bit nervy, don't you?
1: And we all said it when we finally got through. We all said, geez, what's wrong with us? Are we getting worse as we get old about anxiety and worrying?
0: Yeah. Is anyone blasting through customs? Text through if that's you. 4487. Either way, are you customs anxiety or are you a customs legend? And you're just like, it is what it is. I'm on holiday, B.
1: Love a good customs story. Do let us know. Join the show today.
0: 18 past 8, the Hits Hawke's Bay with Adam and Megan.
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2: Kia ora, it is 8:20. Customs anxiety. Do you or don't you get it when you are going through customs? And if so, I mean, there's no real reason to get it. Even coming back, I was like, oh no, I've bought these shell anklet kind of jewelries for the girls. I don't know if they're plastic shells or they're real shells. They kind of seemed a little bit plasticky, to be fair, but they could have been real shells. Mm. Do I have to declare these? Are they going to take them off me? Like, of course they're not. Through you go.
3: And even when you've got nothing.
2: The guy almost rolled his eyes at me.
3: Still get it. Yeah, you still get it. Eve knows what we're talking about. She's got a trip next year. And are you telling me, Eve, that the customs anxiety has started already?
4: Yes, it has.
3: I get it.
4: What are the kids going to sneak into the suitcase when I'm not looking?
3: I get it. So where are you going to?
4: I'm going to Perth.
3: Okay, so you've got a long flight. So you'll go from Hawke's Bay to Auckland, then Auckland to Perth?
4: We're flying straight out of Auckland. We're going to stop and see some family in the King Country.
3: Nice. Oh, cool. So you'll drive up. Well, that's one less thing to worry about. And it's the kids' first overseas trip.
4: Yes, it is.
2: Mm-hmm. And one child requires a sunflower lanyard.
3: Yeah, these are cool. These just let people in the airport know that some things might be a little too stimulating for a child kind of thing, are you?
4: Yeah, we had to use it last time when we flew from Napier to Auckland for the child's third birthday, and she did not like the seatbelt. So we almost got kicked off, but then they spotted that, and we were fine to stay on the plane.
2: Oh, wow.
3: It's
2: okay,
3: really
2: cool.
3: Just a lovely way to let everyone know, you know, treat lovely little kid gloves around that child.
2: But do you even personally, Eve, when you don't have the kids in tow and have extra things to deal with, do you feel like a bit of a criminal going through customs even when you're not?
4: What are they going to, what do they require us to declare? There's like a little seashell on top of a jewellery box. Want us to say that?
3: And honestly, Eve, the amount of times, even going through security, when you've checked your kids' bags and they say they've got nothing in it, but that's their school bag, there will be a little bit of a muesli bar, an old super wine biscuit, or a rotten banana skin in the bottom of that bag that you will get pulled up on. So that's my advice to you, okay?
4: Yeah, I will double check that. I'll maybe even not take the school bag.
3: I wouldn't take the school bag. We got hauled to the side, Eve, because one of my sons had they come straight from school and they had their pencil case in it, and their pencil case had a pair of scissors in it. So all of that stuff completely gone.
2: You guys are basically criminals at that point. Yep. Surprised they didn't pull you into the side room.
3: Kid criminals.
2: Yeah. Well, good luck, Eve. You've got plenty of time to prepare for your trip, so I'm sure it's all going to go smoothly and you have a lovely time in Perth. Have you got family to visit over there? Is that the plan?
4: Yes, we are. Going to introduce the kids to their uncle and cousins for the first time.
3: Amazing.
2: Oh, cool. Well, I hope you have the best time. And as I said, you got plenty of time to prep.
4: Yeah, I'll need it.
2: Yeah,
3: exactly. Go and get some of those rapid calm Barocca things. Dose up on those.
2: 8:23, the Hits Hawke's Bay.

0: Adam and Megan on the Hits Hawke's Bay. It is 8:26. Talking customs anxiety this morning. If you're lucky enough to go on an overseas trip, does it stress you out a bit going through customs, even coming back into New Zealand, where you generally get the most lovely welcome? Australia are good too. They love Kiwis. They're super friendly with us going through. But sometimes there may be reasons that you have a bit of passport anxiety.
1: That's right, whether you're going through security or customs or whatever.
0: Shells are sweet. Shells, you'd cruise through. If you were doing a trip on your own, you're happy with customs. You're just like, I'm on holiday and I'm go.
2: Yeah, and I'm allowed through those gates.
1: Yes.
2: You know, those... quick gates? Well, I don't know what they're called.
0: Another one you're talking about. You just scan your thing and the... But you still have to do the bit of bag checking to declare. That doesn't stress you out at all. But you probably have reason to have a wee bit of passport or customs anxiety in your family.
2: Yeah, definitely.
0: So what's the go?
2: So my husband had a girlfriend that had a bit of a vendetta against him, and so she flagged his passport. And now we can't go anywhere without getting pulled aside at customs.
0: Oh, no.
1: Isn't it unbelievable that someone else has the power to do that, right?
2: Yeah, I know. She just rang up and said, he's a criminal and he's travelling, and they checked into it. So.
1: No way.
0: And there was a wee thing from when he was young and dumb on there, and sure enough, now every time you go, you have to do the extra check-in to get through.
2: Yeah, and Aussie's quick now, 15 minutes.
0: Back
2: in the day, we had to carry a printout with us of what his convictions were.
1: Yep.
2: And honestly, when they read them, they're just like, oh, is that it?
1: Yes.
2: Why is it flagged for this? And we're like, well, that's actually a long story. But it was customs who told us who flagged it.
0: Right.
1: Oh, so they could look into the system, do their tappity-tappity-tap.
2: But it wasn't New Zealand customs that told us. It was Australian customs. They were like, you must have really annoyed somebody.
0: Holy moly.
1: What a story.
0: So once you're flagged, you're flagged. You guys know what it is. Can you take it off now? That's kind of like it forever.
2: Ever. Oh, ever and ever and ever. For the rest of his life. Even if he gets a new passport, it's still flagged. So, yeah.
0: That would send my
2: customs for us.
0: My customs anxiety would be through the roof with that going on. I don't even know if I'd travel. I'd be like, nah, I'm here. I'm in New Zealand for good now. That's it.
1: I'm never leaving Hawke's Bay.
2: Yeah. Well, long haul flights are the worst because you sort of come off a plane and you think, oh, now I've got to stand for ages for them just to say, why are you guys here?
0: Yeah. Yes. Oh, what a nightmare, mate. Thanks for sharing, though. Hope you guys have a great day.
2: You too. See you later.
0: See ya. Bye.
1: Bye, Shelley. Ooh, I'm getting sick and

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15: In this update, Tauranga City Council boss Marty Grenfell has resigned after a damning review into the deadly Mount Maunganui landslide. An 18-year-old Army intelligence officer has been fined $1,500 after failing to pay a $20 taxi fare in Queenstown, then knocking the driver unconscious in a brutal assault. A rare wash-up of toxic sea slugs on Auckland's Kohimarama Beach has dog owners being warned to keep pets away from the shore. And former England rugby captain Lawrence Dallaglio is set to sell his 2003 World Cup winner's medal after being declared bankrupt.
16: Adam and Megan, it is the Hits Hawke's Bay, and today's weather, beautiful. We're the place to be in Aotearoa, New Zealand at the moment. A high of 18, overnight low of 7, a little bit of cloud in the arvo. It's about 8 degrees at the moment. 21-hour high for Thursday with more sunshine. That's your weather with Paddy's. $6.50 bubbles and Paddy's ale all day, every day at Paddy's.
2: Adam and Megan
1: on the Hits.
0: So lucky with the school holidays to be enjoying this amazing run of weather. And so hope that the kids have been having fun and getting out and about.
16: We have the option for you to add a new family member who, these ones don't get out and about so much. Not a lot of people walk cats.
0: You do see it though, and it does make you laugh.
16: Yeah, there is one woman who down there in Perfume Point has the cat in the basket. And what about Sooty, the mayor of Ahuriri? He's out all the time as well. But we have the chance for you to add a furry friend to your household coming up.

0: Adam and Megan, the Hits Hawke's Bay, it is 22-9. We have recently been through the wonderful process of adopting a kitten from the SPCA. Napier SPCA is where we went. Went with a specific kitten in mind. Family, 5 minutes before us, adopted that kitten. And that's just the way the cookie crumbles.
1: Well, it is. Or the kitten crumbles, as the case may be.
0: The kitten crumbles.
1: I always think there's a saying, isn't it, that you don't find a cat finds you.
0: Yes, the cat distribution system is real. And
1: yeah,
0: sometimes the cat comes into your life and it's not the cat that you thought you were going to get, but it's the cat that you needed. And I absolutely love our little cat. She now, Lynx is her name, but it's changed to Kiki. And Kiki is generally at home waiting for me when I get home, will run across the bench and put her paws up on my chest until I scoop her with my arm. And then she flops down and hangs over my arm for about a 5 minute cuddle, purring, likes to be cuddled and then put down. And then she wants to play and goes out. And it's just so nice to come home to both her and the dog. I really do like it. One annoying thing that we have going on at the moment is that when I go out in the morning and before I come to work here early, she likes to hop up with me and she's generally pretty hungry. Meow, meow, meow, meow, meow, meow, meow, meow, meow. So we go to the bench. I go over to the pantry and open up the pantry and bend down at the waist to grab the meat, sachet, the meat sachet. And as I bend down, she will leap from the bench over onto my back and walk around on my back like it's a platform for her. Meow, meow, meow, meow, meow.
1: A wee table,
0: meow, meow,
1: the Adam table.
0: A wee table. So then I have to gently stand up as she climbs my back and then sits on my shoulder like a little pirate. And we get back over to the bench. She'll watch me squeeze the meat in from my shoulder and then she'll leap down and eat her breakfast. Slightly annoying, slightly cute.
1: Cute. It is very cute. How the heck did you become the one that's giving her the soft food in the morning?
0: Well, that's because she gets up. It's just a
1: give her biscuits
0: eating
1: in the
0: time.
1: Morning.
0: She doesn't like her biscuits.
1: God, you're already under that little kitten's thumb, aren't you?
0: She's a snob.
1: The wee
0: to
1: paw.
0: The biscuits.
1: Hey, look, it's amazing that SPCA having their kitten adoption with us. We're going to give you the chance to win a free kitten thanks to SPCA Napier. But as well as that, you get all the amazing vet care. So once you've got your kitten, all the vet care with Vet Services Hawke's Bay. So you've got a year's preventative veterinary care. You've got the Black Hawk premium pet food for a year. And then you've got the parasite protection with Perfecto for a year. So that is great. You can let us know if you want to be in the draw to adopt a kitten by sending us a text. But as well as that, we have some additional pet prizing up for grabs. And we thought today we want to hear, if you've already got a cat in the house, what is your cat's name and why? Because there's always a reason how your cat gets named in the first place.
0: Yes, my cat's name now Kiki, because it was Lynx and then it was Kitty and then Kiki and then now, well, it was more Keke now.
1: And now it's Keke.
0: Keke.
1: Yeah, it's Keke. I had two boys. They both wanted to name the cat. So they both chose her name. One chose Rosie and one chose Ruby. So officially she's Rosie hyphen Ruby.
0: Rosie Ruby.
1: Rosie Ruby.
0: Hyphenated name.
1: Yeah, at the moment she's just now Rosie because we had to just keep both kids happy.
0: So what's your pet's names and why? We've got some existing pet prizes up for grabs. And if you'd like the cat, if you want to take the step and adopt this kitten from the SPCA, text free cat and your name to 4487. It is 16-9, the Hits.
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0: and Megan on the Hits.
1: Oh, I'm loving seeing the cats' names coming through. If you'd like some free cat treats as well, and don't forget the free kitten also up for grabs.
2: If you want that free kitten, just text free kitten through. If you'd like to adopt a furry friend, but also keep those texts coming through with what's your pet's names and why. We've got some vouchers up for grabs. Thanks, Vet Services. Bye.

0: Our daughter at the time named her because she loved Minnie Mouse. Dudley is the dog. We've had Pippi. We've had Hero. Lucky and Jasper. Lucky, and this is often the case with animals, Lucky was saved, and Jasper's name is because I like crystals.
1: Oh, that's nice too. We've got another one saying, I'd like to win some treats for Oreo, my cat. She is black and white, so the name fits. That's pretty cool. We have got Tanya with us on the line. Let's tell us a little bit more about Pippi. How did Pippi get her name?
2: Pippi was named by my husband. It's something to do with beachy type fishing that was pre-me coming along. So
0: okay.
1: He likes Pippies.
2: Yeah, it was Pippi and Huntley. They were both rag dolls, and Huntley didn't survive long.
1: No.
2: And so there was just Pippi.
1: And so Pippi being a rag doll, Pippi the princess, is she inside all the time?
2: She is. She's more inside these days. She's 15.
1: Yes,
2: But she sleeps all day, curled up on the bed, or she'll be in the garden. Nighttime is her playtime.
0: And so, with a little bit of dementia creeping in for poor Pippi, nighttime for you is a lot of head smooching and meowing, which is a thing that happens.
2: Yeah.
0: Meow, meow, meow, meow, meow, meow, meow, meow, meow.
2: Constant. She'll come in, she'll be meowing, and then she'll be walking around the head, and then she'll walk across your face, and it's constant all night. It's almost like she's forgotten how to sleep because she sleeps during the day.
1: Oh, the poor thing. So what's the prognosis then for a cat with dementia? Does it just kind of get to the point where you might have to make some hard decisions or what?
2: Yeah, well, I have been to the vet, and the vet and I discussed there's not a lot you can do for cats with dementia other than just to, give them the love and care they need.
1: Yeah,
0: look after them.
2: Like feeding in the kitchen, you feed her in the kitchen, and she'll eat and she'll go outside, and then she'll come back in and she'll sit at your feet and meow. She wants to be fed.
0: That happened to my old cat, Sumo, before she passed away. She reached like 18 or something like that. And absolutely, she just got ravenous in her older age. There was nothing to her. She was bits and bones.
2: Yep.
0: But goodness me, could she put away the food?
2: You run your hand down her back and it's just all bone, which is hard for a big fluffy cat. I can't make that decision. So.
1: No, we don't talk about it. We don't even want to think about it.
2: No, don't do that.
1: Oh, no. Oh, she sounds absolutely beautiful. Yeah. Well, we'll hook something up for we'll get something for Pippi and you, Tanya, all sorted out. Thank you very much for sharing your story.
0: Thanks, mate. Bye. Anthea has a cat called Hero. And check this story. He got his name because he was found on the inside of a car wheel arch, and he travelled in there from Hastings to Whakatū and survived. So he was named Hero. It wasn't my wheel arch, she says.
1: Wow.
0: That's an epic trip.
1: Morning, Juliet. She said, our cat that was a boy was named Katie, as our last name is Perry. And our daughter said at the time there wasn't enough girls in the house. So the boy is called Katie and
0: like
1: Katie Perry. That is brilliant.
0: By Friday, if you do want a kitten from the SPCA, we'll find a new kitten owner. It's Deep Blue Something, the hits.

0: 0329, Adam and Megan on the Hits Hawks Bay. Deep Blue Something, Breakfast at Tiffany's.
1: Coming up after 9 o'clock, look, if you missed it earlier this morning, we had a chat with Tasha, who is a volunteer fire brigade with Havelock North Fire Brigade. Something pretty cool is happening tonight if you've got a spare packet of unopened spaghetti.
0: And you live in Havelock North. Let's know all about that on the Hits.
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8: How do you last so long, Dean?
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7: 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It's just turning grey faster than I'd like.
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4: In this update, Auckland Council wants to ditch postal voting and return to in-person booth voting following voter fraud at last year's local elections. Dame Fran Wild says the change should go nationwide.
5: For young people, they may never have received or sent a piece of mail in their lives, and many people don't know where the nearest post box is anyway.
4: Labour's Chris Hipkins is remembering former Speaker Adrian Rudafi as an incredible man. He's died at the age of 65, and Hipkins says Rudafi was ideally suited to be Speaker because nothing ruffled him. OpenAI has scrapped its latest AI model, GPT 6.1 Astra, after safety concerns. Tech commentator Oscar Howe says you can't have AIs going off doing what they want.
6: One of their recent models gained unauthorised entry into a number of Australian government systems, which seems to be what may have prompted the kind of rollback of this model.
4: And RNZ has tapped former Newstalk ZB boss Jason Winstanley as its new chief executive. A long-time radio man, Staino has been NZME's chief audio officer since 2021. In sport, Hurricanes coach Clark Laidlaw concedes little can prevent rugby prospects heading overseas. The Super Rugby champions will have wing Fehi Fainanganufo return for their title defence after he delayed moving to Newcastle by a year. The 24-year-old earned an All Blacks call-up after signing that deal. Laidlaw says New Zealand franchises do their best.
7: What we can control is make sure the environment's as good as it can be, make sure coaching is improving with players, which I think both we're doing really well here at the minute. But we've just got to be realistic that we know that sometimes we're a development arm for the rest of the world.
4: And 45-year-old Fernando Alonso claims he could continue in Formula One beyond next year after signing with Aston Martin for 2027. That's your newsfeed. I'm Bryn Rudkin.
8: Good morning, 9.02, and the weather today looks very good indeed. A nice blue sky morning into a pleasant day. Light winds high up around 18 degrees and a 7 degree overnight low. 21 with sunshine tomorrow, a little bit of cloud this afternoon. That's your weather with Paddy's. $6.50 bubbles and Paddy's Ale all day, every day at Paddy's.
3: All over the bay. Adam and Megan on the heads.
8: Welcome to your working day. It is the 30th of September today. 30 days has September, April, June and November.
9: Yeah.
8: Is that right?
9: I think that's something like that.
8: Things in the poem?
9: Yeah, it sounds great.
8: It's a 30-day month.
9: Anyway, it's Spaghetti September as we are looking to get as many packs of the dried spaghetti pasta as possible to the charity Bellyful so that they can then give them to young families who are having their first babies, that kind of thing. And there's something pretty cool happening tonight in Havelock North. We had a chat with Tasha earlier. We'll replay that for you so that you can contribute in an awesome way.
8: Is Adele set fire to the rain on the Hits Hawke's Bay with Adam and Megan?

0: Adam and Megan on the Hits Hawke's Bay. That is Sam Fender, Olivia Dean and Rain Me In at 9:11.
1: Well, so today is the final day of Spaghetti September, where we are raising money for Ballyfull Hawke's Bay and getting you to donate your packets of dried spaghetti pasta.
0: And Tasha had a pretty cool idea that she's putting into force. We spoke with her earlier this morning.
2: Good morning, team. How are you?
1: Good. Great, thanks. We're good, thank you. I love your post that says, don't get upsetty, donate dried spaghetti. So,
2: yeah, there was a little bit of a facepalm moment, but why not?
1: I love it. I'm all here for it. So tell us why you thought that the Havelock North Fire Brigade could get behind this and what you're doing.
2: Well, we get involved with a lot of community projects. So I did see it advertised at my daughter's school. And just being sort of the end of September, we thought that we'd all get together and just give it that one last push and see what we could do for them.
1: So what are you doing?
2: So we are running two convoys in Havelock North. It starts from 6 p.m. Where we have a group of firefighters, some driving the trucks, some walking the streets together in two convoys. And we're going to be collecting dried, unopened spaghetti on a couple of the tracks that we've created tonight.
1: That's fantastic. So you've got a couple of runs. Can you tell us where they are so people who are in the area know what to look out for?
2: Yeah, absolutely. So our first run is, our run one is Napier Road, Romaines Road, Brookvale Road, Russell Robertson, and Te Mata Road, and then going back to the station. Mm-hmm. And then the second run is Duart Road, Tanner Street, Joel Road, Porter Drive, Middle Road, Upham Street, TLT Road, and back to the station.
1: And so from around 6 o'clock tonight, you'll be able to hear and see the truck and hear the sirens?
2: Oh, you'll hear us, all right.
1: Oh, that's so good.
2: We won't be a public menace, but we will have the sirens and everything. And just a little bit of a heads up, you might want to take some coins because there might be a Mr. Somebody that serves ice creams in the convoy at some point.
0: Oh, well, I'm Mr. Somebody who serves ice cream.
1: Yes, so,
2: yeah, Mr. Somebody.
0: So go and grab.
2: He might be joining us on one of the convoys as well. So he'll do his own little separate shebang, but we thought adding him into the mixture might be quite cool for the
1: good
2: community.
1: Idea. Yeah,
0: Most people have a random pack of spaghetti lurking about in the pantry, so dig on through and grab it, or if not, pop out and grab one today and get ready to hand it out to the team as they drive around Havelock North.
1: Yeah, and Tasha, of course, you're a mum, so you know, like we all do, how important a charity organisation like Ballyfull is, right?
2: Oh, absolutely. I don't think any child, Kiwi family or anything should go hungry. So if we can all just, you know, get together and dig deep and pull out that 99-cent of dried pasta, I mean, like that can go really, really far. Especially.
0: Good on you, Tash. It's an awesome effort.
1: Yeah, and the thing is, it can be any brand of dried spaghetti pasta as well. Head to Ballyfull Hawke's Bay on their Facebook page. You can find out a little bit more. But if you're in those areas tonight and you hear some sirens and you're wondering what the heck is going on, now you know.
0: Sophie Ellis-Bexter, who is coming to the Taupo Summer Concert, actually. One of next year's artists, and amongst Seal and others. It's the hit.

0: Adam and Megan, it is the Hits Hawke's Bay at 9:21. Beautiful weather. Lovely to get out and about in amongst the weather and stay away from the telephone. God, doom scrolling's getting a bit bad, isn't it? But every once in a while when you're scrolling away online, you stumble across something that you didn't know you were into, or a person that you follow, and you watch their rise or maybe even their demise. And I've been following a guy online for, I don't know, I want to say a couple of years now. And when I first stumbled across him, he was there were a lot less followers than what he is now. And he was doing up a boat to sail with his cat from the United States across to Hawaii.
1: So he's an American guy?
0: He's an American guy. His name's Oliver Widger. And much less followers when I first stumbled upon him. And it was just simply a matter of scroll. Oh, that's kind of interesting.
1: Yep.
0: Have a look at that guy. He has since completed that journey, sailed with his cat across to Hawaii, sailed the boat back, bought a new boat. I've watched him completely retrofit and refit this boat over the course of about a year or so on land and in water. And his end goal, he was working at, I think he was working in fast food and a tire shop or something like that. So he was just an average guy and managed to get together enough money. And then through this kind of like online social influencing, has got more money. And his new goal, which he's about to set off and do in about 3 days' time, is to sail around the world nonstop. He's loaded his boat mm-hmm. with over 3 million calories worth of food. He's completely redone this fairly capable ocean-going yacht, but he is by no means an experienced open-water sailor. And he just got it in his head one day that that's what he was going to do, wanted to prove to people that there was a way out of the rat race and you can kind of achieve your dreams. And in 3 days' time, this guy is about to set off and attempt exactly that, sailing around the world nonstop, solo. Cat stays at home this time because it would yep. be cruel to take a cat out into the open ocean.
1: Yes.
0: But yeah, he's grown his following, at least on Facebook, to 500,000, probably on the other platforms. I have no idea how many. Really interesting guy, kind of, as I said, just your average American who was working in a deadbeat job and went, I'm going to do something different. So I'm quite invested in this journey now.
1: Right.
0: He's going to be setting off, as I said, in 3 days. And I'm going to be following along for the ride and hoping that he makes it.
1: God, so now we're all invested because Adam's
0: invested. Now you're
1: invested.
0: All invested.
1: Now we've all got to, now that you've said that, I'm going to be getting all of these kinds of videos coming up on my scroll.
0: You'll
1: feed.
0: Be getting sailing videos.
1: I'll be getting sailing videos. Has it inspired you, though?
0: To do something?
1: To do anything.
0: Like to step outside of my comfort
1: to
0: zone
1: do anything
0: and
1: at all.
0: Get inspirational. Certainly hasn't inspired me to sail around the world. I mean, he hasn't had any truly shocking weather yet so far as I've seen in his sailing videos, right? And these guys that do sail around the world nonstop, it's almost a guarantee that you're going to go into some storms. It's a bit scary. I think what I might be inspired to do is continue following his journey from home.
1: Yeah, okay, great. So from the comfort of your own couch, with your feet up on your ottoman and a cold beer in your hand.
0: That's exactly right.
1: Oh, you
0: It's inspired me to not hop on a yacht and try and go around the world. But if you do want to follow him, it's quite an interesting story. His name's Oliver Widger. Just

0: search for that on the social media and follow along with me.
1: It's
0: as Oliver tries to sail around the world.
1: What people do in the backstory behind it,
0: yeah,
1: right?
0: It's incredible. Shania Twain, that don't impress me much. She'd probably say that about Oliver. Oh, so you've got a yacht and you're sailing around the world on your own.
1: Whoop-de-doo.

0: Adam and Megan on the Hits Hawke's Bay. It is 29 to 10.
1: All right, some reasons to celebrate today as we kind of celebrate the last day of September.
2: Megan's reasons to celebrate.
1: Which I don't know whether I'm happy or depressed about. I'm depressed that the year's going so fast, but I'm happy we're going into summer.
0: I am extremely happy about the weather after going out rock pooling yesterday, but a little bit panicked about the fact I'm ripping another page off of the calendar and there are only three remaining, and you can basically write off December.
1: Yep, that's it now.
0: Because by the time you're heading towards Christmas and you've got that on, you're like, oh, that's barely a month. The kids are finished at school. It's just like kind of a ugh month. So there's only two real months left to get stuff done.
1: We're essentially at the end of the year. So it's chewing gum day today as well, and I think I still chew quite a bit of gum. Like if I think I'm hungry, I'll go and have some gum instead, and it works. But I think we all kind of remember the very first times we were allowed chewing gum and what that kind of chewing gum was when we were kids, right? Because it was a big deal.
0: I know somebody who wasn't allowed to have chewing gum on a regular basis, and so went out for a walk with their parents. They would hang behind and scrape the concrete chewing gum up. To grab some.
1: Yes, Wade. Jeez, did they have a good immune system after that?
0: Scraping up the scrape. I know if they could get the top off and it was like pink or colourful underneath, they were quite excited about it because it was like a fresher piece to be chewing on.
1: Getting the long strips, was it Wrigley's, that was sealed in tin foil?
0: Yes.
1: You knew that was expensive.
0: Yeah.
1: And then I remember having an uncle come home back from Perth to New Zealand and he brought back Hubba Bubba for the first time. Boy, did we think we were the bee's knees. And that flavour lasted for 1.2 seconds.
0: And it still does. It's just the worst. It is a flavour punch for, as you said, 1.2 seconds. And then it's just chewy, rubbery, blah.
1: That's it after that. And it's also podcast day today. So go out and celebrate all things audio. We have got some amazing podcasts that you can check out on iHeartRadio. Your faves will all be there. And podcasts these days, they don't have to be long affairs. Although, like you, Adam, I do like the true crime podcast. Geez, a few of those have got me hooked. But these days I like a bit of short and snappy, a bit of 10 minutes, easy peasy, done and dusted.
0: Oh, okay, so you like a fully enclosed episode rather than going for a series.
1: Yes, yeah, I do. I like them just a little something funny. That's all I need.
0: I've been listening to one called Adults in the Room, which has been quite interesting recently. I do like a true crime with a few extra pieces on, and as many New Zealanders do, because it's always up near the top, Case Files are quite interesting, although the guy's voice can make you a bit sleepy.
1: Is that a New Zealand one?
0: It's an Australian guy, one.
1: They do good podcasts.
0: And very descriptive and sometimes quite shocking. But yeah, he does drone on a little bit, doesn't he?
1: Yeah, I know. And you have to get used to that. And podcast narration is a different type of narration as well. Mm. It's like, are they trained in that? How does that happen?
0: If you've got a fave for anything that you've been loving that we should be putting out there to the people, then let us know on 4487 or 0800 004487. 0800 00HITS. You can always call us. It's 26 to 10 the Hits.
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1: Adam and Megan on the Hits with First Chiropractic Napier, helping Hawke's Bay families feel and function at their best.

0: Adam and Megan on the Hits Hawke's Bay. It's Imagine Dragons and Thunder. You might be sitting at work at the moment, or maybe in your home office, or wherever you happen to be, thinking, I could do with a year's free broadband. Team at Gecko are local, and they can sort that out for you. How nice to have a local team who are able to have feet on the ground.
1: Yeah, that's exactly right. So any issues, they can help you out. And let's face it, 12 months free broadband for residential or business is going to be an absolutely massive saving. Just knowing that each month when that bill comes out, which let's just say approximately is always about $100 a month.
0: Yep.
1: You know, you don't have to. You can go and spend $100 on getting a cake of chocolate.
0: And they also do they do phones, they do internet, they do everything you need to be connected within your business if you want to run that side of things at a local level. They've been around for a long, long time now, and they know what they're doing.
1: They know what they're doing, and we have got a wee game that we're going to play Name That Song, thanks to Gecko Broadband. We've got a song that's gone through a streaming service with some terrible Wi-Fi.
0: If you're up the back of the bush,
1: yep,
0: and you've got no connection and you're trying to get your Spotify going because you want some music in the hut, and then it plays through and it doesn't come through very good at all. You have to name the song. Should be relatively easy though. Take a listen and name this song.
1: It's hard. Whoa. It's hard to listen to, but you'll know the song. What is the name of it? Text through right now on

0: 4487. All correct answers are in the draw to win that year's worth of broadband for residential or business, thanks to Gecko Broadband.
1: It's JT, Justin Timberlake, Cry Me a River on the hits, 9:45.

0: Adam and Megan on the Hits Hawke's Bay. Thanks so much to Gecko Broadband giving us a year's broadband to give away. What is the right answer when it comes to naming that song coming through on a dodgy connection? You don't enjoy that, do you,
1: Meeks? It's a terrible connection. It really is. Nate's with us on the line this morning. G'day, Nate. How are you doing?
2: Hey, good, thank you.
1: Good. Have you had some terrible Wi-Fi connections in your lifetime?
2: Oh, most definitely. Recently we just upgraded.
1: So you know all about it, right? And it just gets on your last nerve, doesn't it?
2: Oh, sure does.
0: Does your nana? We live on it now. We live on having good internet connections, and it really does frustrate you. Back in the olden days, you had to put up with taking a day and a half to download a 10-second audio
1: exactly.
0: clip.
1: Exactly.
0: But now we expect it all there. We expect it there and fast, and that's what the team at Gecko can do. What is that song?
2: There was Coldplay, and it was Viva La Vida.
1: Good on you.
0: Exactly right, sir.
1: Nice job.
0: We'll pop you in the drawer. Friday we do that, so you might have a year's free broadband. Take that bill and
2: awesome.
0: Chuck it away. Good luck.
2: Cool. Hey, thanks, guys. You have a great day. Yeah.

0: You too, mate. Enjoy the sunshine.
1: Yeah, and thanks for listening to the hits. All of those correct entries through Viva La Vida. You are all in the draw. We'll play the game again tomorrow.
0: Tis us for today. That's us. Have an excellent day. More beautiful weather for the school holidays. We can't really complain, can we?
1: It's been pretty good. Pretty good.
0: No one listens.
1: No one listens. Are you out fishing again today?
0: I don't know what today has in store. It's a potential. This is the last day of my license, so yes. Maybe I should go and use the last day of license.
1: So one of my kids are out with the grandfather, so I won't let you know if they get anything done.
0: The competition is on.
1: The competition.
0: Who will get a fish first, me or the children? Have a good day.

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0: In this update, Tauranga locals are welcoming council boss Marty Grenfell's resignation after a damning review found council failures contributed to the deadly Mount Maunganui landslide. The Mount Ratepayers president, Michael O'Neill.
1: There's a culture that's been inherent in that place for some time that's not healthy, doesn't

0: respect the locals, doesn't listen to the locals.
1: A Queenstown helicopter company's lost two choppers worth more than $1 million each over an illegal crayfish operation. The helicopter line's also been fined $12,000 after the aircraft were used for luxury heli crayfish trips into remote Fiordland and Milford locations. OpenAI has made the rare move of binning its GPT 6.1 Astra system over safety concerns. Tech commentator Oscar Howe says there's very little regulation for AI.
2: You would have seen a number of quite high profile security issues from both of the big ones in the Western market. You've got China with DeepSeek. Yeah, I think it's a bit of a wild west at the moment.
1: And could cats be the secret to a happier life? A study across 93 countries, including New Zealand, found places with more cats tended to be happier. In sport, Newcastle hooker Phoenix Crossland has been handed a four-match ban by the NRL judiciary for the hip drop tackle that broke Penrith halfback Nathan Cleary's left leg during their preliminary final. He'll not only miss the grand final against the Roosters, but also the majority of the World Cup for New Zealand.
3: Obviously apologise to Nathan and the Panthers, and more importantly the games and the fans. Terrible start to the most important week of the year.
1: And Manchester City face potential expulsion from football's Premier League for sustained financial breaches. That's your newsfeed, I'm Bryn Rudkin. The Hats Hawke's Bay weather with Paddy's Irish Bar, $6.50 bubbles and Paddy's Ale all day every day. Patchy cloud moving over but mainly fine, we've got sea breezes, 7 the overnight low. Tomorrow fine and sunny, westerly winds, a top of 21.
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4: The Hits.

It's the hits. Morning, George here, in for Hayley for the school holidays. Hopefully you're good. We are halfway through the working week now, and it's the final day of September, can you believe? No, we say it every year, but genuinely, the year is flying, isn't it? Hey, we love Miley Cyrus here on the hits. I'm going to play her song Flowers after Avicii.

0: Hello, Maddie and PJ here with some school holiday tips for keeping you sane.
1: Hey, would this work with your two, Paige? Remembering screen time is a currency. 1 hour of tablet time equals 3 minutes of them putting washing away.
0: That is quite ambitious. But fortunately, listening to the hits is free.

through the country, three shows for his The Romantic Tour at Eden Park. How many people is that? Crazy. So if you do want to head along, all the details are at thehits.co.nz. You're going to be seeing this live, locked out of heaven on The Hits.

0: Jimmy Eat World on the hits. Hey, did you catch that in the news with Bryn at 10?
1: Could cats be the secret to a happier life? A study across 93 countries, including New Zealand, found places with more cats tended to be happier.
0: Yeah, there you go. So how do we Google of the study? And apparently it looked into things including income, health costs, GDP, and the amount of domestic cats a country has. So kind of a random study, but if it makes us happier for having more cats, then we'll take it, right? Somba is one of the biggest artists in the world right now. His song Undressed is on before 11 o'clock on The Hits.
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0: Bebe Rexha, Florida Georgia Line on the hits. What do you reckon about that one? Love it? Hate it? Somewhere in between? You can rate our hits playlist right now at thehits.co.nz and get yourself in the draw to win a Ninja Slushie, all thanks to Noel Leeming. 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
18: In this update, a homicide investigation is underway after a woman was found dead at a crime.

0: Christchurch property early this morning. Police say a second person at the Edgware home is helping with inquiries. Nationals still ruling out working with Opportunity after the election, despite the latest poll showing the party could hold the balance of power. Deputy Leader Nicola Willis says voting for Opportunity would be a stab in the dark.
1: Opportunity may be vague, but here's what they would absolutely sign up to, is the big tax and spend agenda of Labor, the Greens and Te Pāti Māori. That makes them dangerous.
0: Tributes are flowing across the political aisle for former Speaker and Labour MP Adrian Rudafi, who's died aged 65. Nationals' Mark Mitchell and Labour's Jenny Anderson says he'll be hugely missed.
2: I considered him a close friend. I caught up with him as much as I could. I admired him a lot as Speaker, and I told him that.
3: He just sort of said it as it was. It was never about him. It was all about the greater cause.
0: And Auckland's local elections are set for a shake-up, with the council voting to replace postal voting with in-person booth voting. The switch could cost up to $40 million, but staff have been told to find a way to do it for $20 million. In sport, Newcastle hooker Phoenix Crossland has been handed a four-match ban by the NRL judiciary for the hip-drop tackle that broke Penrith halfback Nathan Cleary's left leg during their preliminary final. He'll not only miss the grand final against the Roosters, but also the majority of the World Cup for New Zealand.
4: Obviously apologise to Nathan and the Panthers, and more importantly the games and the fans. Terrible start to the most important week of the year.
0: And Manchester City face potential expulsion from football's Premier League for sustained financial breaches. That's your newsfeed, I'm Bryn Rudkin. The Hats Hawke's Bay weather with Paddy's Irish Bar, $6.50 bubbles and Paddy's Ale all day every day. Patchy cloud moving over but mainly fine, we've got sea breezes, 7 the overnight low. Tomorrow fine and sunny, westerly winds, a top of 21.
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Not too long to go now until she is in the country. It's Olivia Dean on the hits. Yep, not this weekend, not the weekend after that, but the weekend after that, the 17th of October, she is performing at the upgraded venue Western Springs Bowl, and it is completely sold out if you are wanting to grab tickets. Damn. Benson Boone's going to sound fantastic after John Legend on the hits.

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1: Look, with International Coffee Day tomorrow, we thought what we'd do is find the best baristas in the Bay that are making you that amazing coffee.
0: So your chance to shout out to your favourite barista, and if the kids are on school holidays, the Napier Discover passes continue. 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

0: The Hits, Colleen, sorry you've called through a little bit early for the Hits boarding call to New England, right?
1: Oh, damn, I'm in my office and sometimes I don't hear it properly because it's a little bit quiet and I was like, oh, yay.
0: No, that's all right. Hey, we'll do it at 12 o'clock, all right?
1: Oh, perfect. I will ring them. Thank you, lovely.
0: Sweet, good luck. Teddy Swims, you're going to love it. It's on after David Guetta and Sia on the Hits.

0: It's The Calling on The Hits. George here in for the school holidays. And actually, Maddie and PJ are having a break while the school holidays are on. But if you need a wee PJ fix, she has a relatively new podcast with her mate Caitlin. It's called Days of Our Lives. And on the most recent episode, they got talking about the latest kind of fashion trend.
1: This is going to be controversial. Oh my God. Not for me, because some people actually look really cool. And actually, my mum really can pull them off. I'm not a fan of the barrel jeans. You know what I'm talking about? It's all the new... Have you got some?
2: You're wearing them
1: right now.
0: 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Macklemore's been in the news recently. His song with Jess Glynn and Rudimental, These Days, is next on The Hits.
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13: How do you last so long, Dean?
12: Uncle Wally, what?
13: Your business. How have you managed to last over 25 years here in Napier?
12: Must be doing something right, Uncle Wally.
13: Yeah.
12: Gosh, that is a long time.
13: No.

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0: It's Adele on the hits. George here in for the school holidays. Really looking forward to the Weet-Bix Kids Triathlon. It is coming up really soon. There's like events at the end of this year and the start of next, depending on where you are around the country. But entries are open now if your kids are keen to get amongst it. It's like, let's be honest, it's like a rite of passage as a Kiwi kid to do the Weet-Bix Kids Triathlon. So if they're aged between 6 and 15, they can get amongst it. You can enter them right now at triathlon.co.nz. After 12 o'clock, it is your next turn to get in the draw for the HITS boarding call. 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
11: In this update, Tauranga locals are welcoming council boss Marty Grenfell's resignation after a damning review found council failures contributed to the deadly Mount Maunganui landslide. The Mount Ratepayers President, Michael O'Neill.
12: There's a culture that's been inherent in that place for some time that's not healthy, doesn't respect the locals, doesn't listen to the locals.
11: A homicide investigation is underway after two people were found dead at separate properties near Reefton on the west coast. Police say there's no risk to the public and they're not looking for anyone else. Dog owners are being warned after toxic sea slugs were found at Auckland's Kohimarama Beach. The Vet Association's Felicity Jeffries says they carry a potent poison that's dangerous to dogs and people.
13: Particularly in beaches where they've been identified as a problem, I'd be mindful of that sort of

0: foamy, frothy edge along the serve.
1: And Labour leader Chris Hipkins is remembering former Speaker Adrian Rudafi as an incredible man who's died aged 65.
2: Ideal temperament to be the Speaker because he wasn't ruffled by anything, but had a bit of steel there when he needed to have a bit of steel and he needed to put people in their place.
1: In sport, Cody Taylor's embracing a shared leadership ethos as he takes the reins for the All Blacks Bledisloe Cup tests against the Wallabies. The hooker's been handed the responsibility for tests in Auckland and Sydney in the absence of the injured Adi Savia.
3: I've always thought lead on the field first through performance and the leadership stuff follows, but we've got a great team around us, some great leaders, Geordie, Will Jordan himself, Bodie, he's been in the team for a long time.
1: And the Atlanta Braves have beaten the Philadelphia Phillies 5-3 in their opening Major League Baseball playoff. That's your news feed. I'm Bryn Rudkin. The Hats Hawke's Bay weather with Paddy's Irish Bar, $6.50 bubbles and Paddy's Ale all day every day. Patchy cloud moving over, but mainly fine. We've got sea breezes, 7 the overnight low. Tomorrow fine and sunny, westerly winds, a top of 21.
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1: The Hits boarding call to New England.
2: Oh, Sophia, New York is your dream destination, apparently.
3: It is. I'm a huge musical and Broadway fan, and it's always been my dream to go and watch a Broadway show live. And, yeah, just all my life, I've always wanted to go. So, yeah, exciting.
2: Well, it can be a reality. You can be flying there with Air New Zealand and United Airlines. We've got a 7-day Best of Canada and New England cruise for you, a Princess Cruise, and airport transfers sussed out too, and a double pass to go and see the new movie Sense and Sensibility, which is in cinemas on the 15th. Good luck. It can be you.
3: Wonderful. Thank you so much.
2: No worries. Another chance coming up at 5 o'clock this afternoon if you're not in the draw yet for the Hits boarding call. Big tune from Alex Warren and Creed on next as we get into Wednesday afternoon. Here's Katy Perry on The Hits.

0: Hello, Maddie and PJ here with some school holiday tips for keeping you sane.
1: Hey, would this work with your two, Paige? Remembering screen time is a currency. 1 hour of tablet time equals 3 minutes of them putting washing away.
0: That is quite ambitious. But fortunately, listening to the hits is free.

George here in for the school holidays, and if you're lugging kids around for the next fortnight, certainly not cheap at the moment, is it, with fuel prices the way they are? About the cheapest you'll get, sort of $3.30-ish, which is not ideal. Certainly gets more expensive than that around especially rural areas, eh? Coterie and Snow Patrol, the iconic chasing cars after Flo Rida and David Guetta on the hits.

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1: Yo, kia ora, this is Cody. Love's all around. You're listening to our new song, All Day. All Day is about not forgetting where you come from. No matter where the world takes us, we bring the coast with us.

0: Loving the new one from Coterie. That's All Day on the Hits. George here in for Hayley for the school holidays. You'd have seen that the MTV VMAs were on a couple of days back where Taylor Swift premiered a brand new music video for Patient Zero. A couple of big names in it. Colin Farrell and her mate Dakota Johnson, who was actually asked about it on a UK radio station.
1: Taylor and I are really good friends. Mm-hmm. She's a genius person and has, if you talk about world building, I think the inside of her mind is this miraculous, intricate wonderland.
0: So the song's about 3.5 minutes long, but the music video is like over 5. It's almost like a mini movie. So have a little Google if you want to check it out. But we will play Patient Zero before 1 on the Hits.
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4: When beer pong was considered irresponsible by those who wear pyjamas to bed, the Alternative Commentary Collective teamed up and rebranded it Kiwi Pong. The 2026 edition of the Kiwi Pong World Series in association with So Beer is headed to Go Media Stadium with not only a record amount of teams, but the biggest prize pool ever offered. Text Pong to 3236 to get the details. 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
2: 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I need to know what I've done wrong.

0: What do you think? It's Taylor Swift, Patient Zero on the hits. George here in for the school holidays. Maddie and PJ are having a break during the school holidays, by the way. But Tuesday this week, Maddie finally turned 40, and he's actually put together a whole video of all the 40 before 40 things he has done in the last year.
1: I went to my first ever All Blacks game and can now say I know the Lisa Left Eye Lopez rat from Waterfalls. PJ even found a guy who built his own backyard roller coaster and we rode it together.
0: Yeah, that roller coaster video is hilarious. But if you do want to see it, check out the Hits Drive on Instagram. And you can catch up on their podcast too while they're away. If you need a wee fix, just text Drive to 4487. Big tune from Ed Sheeran, Sapphire, straight after 1 o'clock on the Hits.
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